Morgan Wallen is getting a country radio gig, and apparently I need to start worrying about my job security. We'll get into that next to the breakdown. 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
1: Morgan Wallen's coming for my job. Apparently, he'll be hosting the country radio station in Grand Theft Auto 6 alongside Lana Del Rey. So Lana plays a character named Delta Dawn. Morgan goes by MW, and Lana's real-life husband reportedly makes appearances as her secret lover, Mud Dog Mike. Because apparently even fictional country radio needs relationship drama. The game comes out November 19th. 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Honestly, Morgan can have the gig. I'll spend enough time dealing with traffic, questionable drivers, and people stealing cars. I don't need to do it virtually, too. What's the most ridiculous celebrity radio duo you think would actually work, though? 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

0: 94, South Georgia's number one for hit kicking country.
1: I love sarcasm. Like 100% am all on board with sarcasm. There's a site called the Babylon Bee. It's more political satire, but they post this picture of this AI guy hiking. And it says, get a load of this ignorant moron who doesn't follow politics and is also really happy with his life. If that doesn't say it, I don't know what does. That was awesome.

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1: She left a label deal and decided to bet on herself. And we're celebrating Priscilla Block all this week. She's on the show in minutes. It's B-Dub Radio.

0: So I got to ask, how is it going? Because like this is a Priscilla Block is hanging, and we've known each other a long time. But you just stepped out, you know, left a label deal and stepped out independent. How's it going? Like, give me all the tea. I don't know that there's tea, but just give me all the info.
1: Oh my gosh. Okay. Well, first, it's so good to see you. I was so excited when my team reached out and they're like, y'all, he wants to talk and like do all the things. So thanks for having me. Life is good. Like there's really not like, as far as tea goes on it, it's just, yeah. I kind of feel like I was at a point in my career where I felt like this decision was kind of weighing on me a little bit. And, I kind of, like I said in my post, I'm at a point right now where I'm like so just eager and hungry to get to the next level. And like, I just really kind of had to bet on myself right now and be like, I don't know what's next, but I know that I was meant to do this. And I know that I've got a really strong team of people around me that believe in this more than anything. And I kind of just felt like it was time to turn the page. Like, I'm so thankful for that chapter, and I'm so thankful for everything that it was. And I think it was successful on both ends, but
0: sure.
1: You know, as well as I do, sometimes like you just need some new energy around, you know, things that you're excited about. And so I don't know, I'm kind of like, there's a lot going on right now, but I'm leaning into this creative time. I'm writing like crazy right now. I feel like I'm writing the best songs I've ever written, and it's kind of wild what'll happen creatively when you feel free.
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0: consequences.
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14: 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Watch it come.

What a weird weekend in football. It's beat up. I'm a Philadelphia Eagles fan, and obviously we lost yesterday in London, England. But none of the NFC East teams won. Like, and two of them played each other. You had two losses and a tie. No, is the NFC East trash in the NFL this year?

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B-Dub, hurricane hit over the weekend on the Gulf Coast of Florida. Crazy that I believe this was the first Atlantic hurricane of the year, which hopefully it's a really short season, but it's definitely really late.

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1: Some older people online are pointing out how much society has changed. And honestly, a few of these things might have been better back in the day. We'll break it down in minutes.

0: B-Dub, older Americans are sharing things that have completely changed during their lifetimes, and some of these are pretty interesting. Tattoos used to mean you were either a sailor or a biker. Now your kindergarten teacher probably has a full sleeve. Kids' sports used to mean showing up at the park on Saturday. Now parents need a second mortgage to afford travel baseball. And remember when people actually called each other just to talk? Now if your phone rings unexpectedly, you assume somebody died. But one that really stood out, knowing your neighbors. People used to borrow tools, help each other out, actually socialize. Now you make eye contact, taking out the trash, and suddenly you're both pretending you forgot something inside.
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10: Keisha Lance Bottoms, she abused taxpayers.
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1: There's not a lot of pizza options directly near my house. It's B-Dub. I've got a Costco. I've got a local chain. And then there's this place called Mountain Mike's that just popped up. I hadn't had them before. I've like seen them on Instagram. It's like a franchise opportunity, but one just popped up in my town. Yo, if you pass by one, pull in. Solid pizza.

from Oregon, and apparently the most popular Halloween costume in the state of Oregon is a bat. But one state has a costume choice that I have some serious questions about. That's next.

0: Halloween costumes are getting pretty lazy. It's B-dub. Somebody looked at Google searches to find the most popular costume in every state, and the results, well, they're painfully basic. Mermaids, dinosaurs, skeletons, princesses. Oregon and Washington both picked bats. Not Batman, just a bat. Really aiming high here. Michigan picked monster. Not Dracula, Frankenstein, or anything specific. Just monster. Apparently, creativity is also dead. But my favorite is Oklahoma, where the most popular costume is candy corn. Candy corn. Of all the things you could dress up as, you pick the Halloween candy that nobody wants.
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1: Morgan Wallen is coming for my job. Fantastic. Grand Theft Auto 6 reportedly has at least 6 radio stations, and Morgan Wallen is co-hosting the country station with Lana Del Rey. Because apparently that's a pairing somebody came up with. Lana's husband is even supposed to make appearances as her secret lover, which sounds like a perfectly normal marriage. 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Game scheduled to come out November 19th. Now, I'm curious. 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I'm going to go with Gordon Ramsay and the late Dolly Parton. One's yelling at everybody, and the other's apologizing for him. That's your breakdown.
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place to go. Load a truck up, hit the dirt road. Jump the barbed wire, spread the word. Light the bonfire and call the girls. King in the can and the Marlboro man. Jack and Jim were a few good men. Where you learn how to kiss and cuss and fight too. Better watch out for the boys in blue. And all this small town, he said, she said. Ain't it funny how rumors spread? Like I know something y'all don't know. Man, that talk is getting old. You better mind your business, man. Watch your mouth. Before I can knock that loud mouth out. I'm tired of talking, man. Y'all ain't listening.

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2: It's Tuesday, everybody. Welcome to show number 1740 of After Midnight. I'm your host, Granger Smith. Got so much good country music to play for you this hour. I've got a good news story. I'm going to read for you. Hang tight for it. I've also got a Nashville news story with Ann Hudson. She's bringing you stories about your favorite stars out there in Nashville. All this all the way till the sun comes up, but it begins right here. It's hour number one. Welcome to After Midnight.

0: Could you use a story that'll make you smile? Well, Granger's got some good news to share now.
1: A sharp-eyed bank teller in Latham, New York, stopped an elderly man from being scammed out of $30,000. She noticed that something didn't seem right with his withdrawal request and called the police. Officers confirmed he was being targeted by scammers and then set up a sting operation and arrested the suspects. Credit union officials praised her awareness, saying that her instincts and her courage to speak up stopped a crime that's happening way too often these days.
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So I got a topic I want to discuss next hour. Are you one to sign up for a full self-driving car? Is that your, maybe you already do that? Or how do you feel about full self-driving cars? I think that's how you say it. 866-607-8383. We'll talk next hour.

0: Ann Hudson coming in with the latest Nashville updates. And what do you have for us today?
1: Oh, wow, Granger. Did you see this? An emotional message from Dolly Parton. Had a room full of music teachers listening. I'll tell you what she said coming up in your Nashville news next.

0: 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It's Ann Hudson.
1: Well, Dolly Parton had a special message for people helping shape the next generation of musicians. At the CMA Foundation Music Teachers of Excellence event, Zac Brown introduced a recorded video of Dolly thanking the honorees.
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1: 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Lainey Wilson previews a new love song about her husband. It's called Kinda Love It. She co-wrote the song with John Mayer, and he also plays guitar on it, and, well, you can download it now.
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5: Welcome to Tuesday, everybody. It's After Midnight. I'm your host, Granger Smith. I've got this question, topic of the hour. I want to hear from you on this. Are you someone that's going to sign up for a full self-driving car? We hear about this all the time. We hear about electric cars. We talked about electric cars on here. But would you be one of the people that signs up for a total full self-driving? 866-607-8383. Let me know. I've also got Earl Bibbles Jr., the country boy with a dumb criminal story to share with us, and tons of good country music on the way. Hour number two starts right now.
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Call me 866-607-8383.

0: Thanks so much for staying up with us. 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
1: Okay, the topic of the hour basically is this. How do you feel about full self-driving cars? The driverless car. 866-607-8383. I don't know how you feel. I'm assuming we have people that are totally resistant to this. And some people that are like, hey, man, it's better than me. I'm distracted. So what are your thoughts? 866-607-8383.
2: Nope, my daughter isn't going to go in a driverless car. I wouldn't buy it for her. Buffering, like a cell phone does. Oops.
1: Do they buffer? I haven't heard that before. Do self-driving cars pause and lose itself for a second and buffer like the spinning wheel of death? Well, wouldn't that be something? That really would be the spinning wheel of death. 866-607-8383.
3: I would not be caught in a self-driving car in a million years. I don't trust them as far as I can drive my own car. I don't trust them at all because they're AI basically, and I don't like AI. Now, I would trust AI to make a photo or make a tattoo generated photo for me, but I would not be caught in a self-driving car in a million years.
1: Well, maybe sooner than a million years, you might have to. That's an interesting thought. Not saying I want you to or that I want that, but we might be moving to that in at least less than a million years. What are your thoughts on this, y'all? 866-607-8383.
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0: 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Call up and leave a message with your thoughts at 866-607-8383. 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

0: 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This is Pat with North Liberty, Indiana. I just wanted to let you know that I'm in the process of reading your book. I'm hoping by the end of it, it will help me to deal with the loss of my husband. I enjoy listening to your phone. You help me get through those long nights. Take care and God bless.
1: Well, I am so sorry about your husband, and yet I'm so grateful that you are vulnerable enough to read like a river, and I certainly hope it helps you. Thank you for calling and letting me know.

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Search After Midnight. 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

Okay, one fella tried to outrun the law with a whole house behind him, and the lack of tires wasn't enough to change his mind. Earl Dibbles Jr. is coming in next to share what went down.

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2: So this man pulling a single-wide mobile home behind a pink truck reportedly decided to flee when law enforcement tried to pull him over. Trouble was, the trailer had no tires, so he drug that house down the road, throwing sparks, hitting signs and mailboxes, and damaging railroad tracks and stuff. He eventually got stopped and reportedly never had the permit nor the certification to transport the home. Buddy, mobile home don't mean getaway tracks and stuff. 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Shoot.
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6: Hey, thanks for starting your Tuesday here with me on After Midnight. Y'all, what's up? I'm Granger Smith, your host. I have some things that went down on this day in history I want to talk about coming up, plus some Nashville news with Ann Hudson. She's going to talk about her favorite stars out there in Nashville and what they're up to. All of this here early on a Tuesday. I'm glad you're with me. Keep that station here.

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1: On this day in history in 1775, the Continental Congress authorized the naval force that became the U.S. Navy. In 1792, the cornerstone of the White House was laid. In 1943, Italy declared war on its former ally, Nazi Germany. In 1975, John Denver won CMA Entertainer of the Year, and presenter Charlie Rich famously burned the winner's envelope. In 2010, all 33 Chilean miners trapped underground for 69 days were brought to safety. In 2021, Star Trek actor William Shatner traveled to space at age 90. Those are a few things that went down on this day in history.
0: This is After Midnight with Granger Smith.
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0: Hey, Granger, this is Sarah from Sims, Alabama. I am heading to Canton, Mississippi, and I love listening to you. I also am a truck driver, so you have a good day, and we love you down here in Sims, Alabama.
1: Hey, Sarah, keep that greasy side down. Thank you for calling the show.

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0: Next up, Ann Hudson joining us to dish out some Nashville news. Ann, what's on deck?
1: You know what's funny, Granger, is how a celebrity's move on social media can create a whole, like, news media frenzy. I'll tell you what people are freaking out about via Ella Langley's Instagram account. Coming up in your Nashville news next.

0: Here's what's new in Nashville. Here's Ann Hudson.
1: So Ella Langley and Riley Green, they have shared stages, recorded hits together, and sparked dating rumors. But now fans have noticed that Ella doesn't

0: Even follow Riley Green on Instagram anymore, even though he still follows her. So, of course, now that this has been discovered, everyone's freaking out and, well, assuming that the rumors about them having a huge falling out are true. Guess we'll never really know. Just speculate. Oh, well, this is fun. Lainey Wilson previews a new love song about her husband. It's called Kinda Love It. She co-wrote the song with John Mayer, and he also plays guitar on it. And, well, you can download it now.
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Thanks for staying up on After Midnight with Granger Smith. Keeping the night alive. Thanks for hanging out here on After Midnight with Granger Smith.

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5: Getting this week rolling. Thank you for letting me tag along with you. Granger Smith here, your host of After Midnight. What's the scariest movie you've ever seen? Let me know your answer. Call me 866-607-8383. I've also got Earl Dibbles Jr., the country boy with a dumb criminal story to share with us. And all this here, eventually until the sun comes up. But here we go with hour number four right now.

0: Thanks so much for staying up with us. 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
1: Okay, the topic of the hour is super simple. And it's that time of year we can talk about this. But the question is, what's the scariest movie you've ever seen? 866-607-8383.
2: Hi, it's Stacy from Las Vegas, Nevada. And the scariest movie I've ever seen was From Dusk Till Dawn. And I was in about seventh grade. I stayed up after my parents went to bed and watched it on Stars in the basement. And it grew the vampires in that movie. Gave me nightmares for months, maybe even years.
1: Yeah, man, that movie is very scary. And it has to do with the time and the age that we see it, right? Movies are certainly scarier in our mind today, depending on when we watch them. If we were younger, they are more scary to us even today than if we were older. 866-607-8383.
3: The scariest movie I saw was called What Lies Beneath. It's pretty good.
1: That is not what I was expecting, but that is a terrifying movie. And you don't typically put that in the category of, you know, scary movies for the month of October, but that is a scary movie. That movie, that'll get to you. 866-607-8383.
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0: Hey, Granger, this is Diane in Farmington, New Mexico. Just wanted to let you know that I love your show. Thank you.
1: 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Thank you so much for listening.

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bright headlights, radiation concerns, and a pickup truck. What could go wrong, right? Well, Earl is going to share what happened in this true dumb criminal story coming up next.

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1: Y'all ain't gonna believe this one. Some feller over in Kentucky decided he'd had enough of them bright headlights blinding him. Now, most folks just flash their own lights, you know, holler out the window, right? Not this one. He figured the best way to fix the problem was to ram his truck into other guy's car. Not once, mind you, he backed up and gave it two more love taps just to make a point. He told them cops some headlights had potential radiation, like he was fighting off a nuclear meltdown or something. Needless to say, he's sitting in the clink now for assault of a deadly weapon. Dumb.
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5: Tuesday, early risers, what's up? Welcome to After Midnight with me, Granger Smith. I'm your host. I've got some good news I want to read for y'all coming up. Put a smile on your face, hopefully. Plus some Nashville news with Ann Hudson. She's coming in to talk about your favorite stars out there in Nashville and catch you up with their news. Hang tight for all of this early on a Tuesday. We are After Midnight.

0: You use a story that'll make you smile. Granger's got some good news to share now.
1: A sharp-eyed bank teller in Latham, New York, stopped an elderly man from being scammed out of $30,000. She noticed that something didn't seem right with his withdrawal request and called the police. Officers confirmed he was being targeted by scammers and then set up a sting operation and arrested the suspects. Credit union officials praised her awareness, saying that her instincts and her courage to speak up stopped a crime that's happening way too often these days.
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0: Hey, it's David. I'm from Greeley, Colorado. 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I'm a security guard. Love listening to the show, and thanks again.
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0: Ann Hudson coming in with the latest Nashville updates. And what do you have for us today?
1: Oh, wow, Granger. Did you see this? An emotional message from Dolly Parton. Had a room full of music teachers listening. I'll tell you what she said coming up in your Nashville news next.

0: 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It's Ann Hudson.
1: Well, Dolly Parton had a special message for people helping shape the next generation of musicians. At the CMA Foundation Music Teachers of Excellence event, Zac Brown introduced a recorded video of Dolly thanking the honorees.
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1: 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Lainey Wilson previews a new love song about her husband. It's called Kinda Love It. She co-wrote the song with John Mayer, and he also plays guitar on it, and, well, you can download it now.
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This is what After Midnight sounds like. But God knows, I know, when it's all said and done, I'm not okay, but it's all gonna be alright. And this is what After Midnight sounds like. Go

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1: 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Then crank it up. You're locked in to After Midnight with Granger Smith.

Hey, thanks for sharing your Tuesday here with me on After Midnight, y'all. Before you take off and get that old day started, let me remind you, God is great and He is worthy of our praise. I'm Granger Smith, coming to y'all from the Yee Farm in Central Texas. If you're just not getting your day started and you want to hang out some more, join me for Mornings with Granger over there on Yee Radio. The link to Yee Radio is in the bio of our Instagram at After Midnight Granger Smith. Thanks for hanging out.

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6: 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Welcome, y'all. I'm Granger Smith. I'm your host. I'm going to talk about some things that went down on this day in history coming up this hour, plus some Nashville news with Ann Hudson. She's the one going to keep you informed about all your favorite stars out there in Nashville. Hang tight for all of this on our final hour. We are After Midnight.

0: It's time for This Day in History with Granger Smith.
1: On this day in history in 1775, the Continental Congress authorized the naval force that became the U.S. Navy. In 1792, the cornerstone of the White House was laid. In 1943, Italy declared war on its former ally, Nazi Germany. In 1975, John Denver won CMA Entertainer of the Year, and presenter Charlie Rich famously burned the winner's envelope. In 2010, all 33 Chilean miners trapped underground for 69 days were brought to safety. In 2021, Star Trek actor William Shatner traveled to space at age 90. Those are a few things that went down on this day in history.
0: This is After Midnight with Granger Smith.
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4: In Ag News on the Southeast AgNet, farmers could see temporary relief from high diesel costs under a new executive order signed by President Donald Trump. The order is aimed particularly at farmers and truckers as rising diesel prices add to transportation and harvest expenses. One of the biggest changes involves red-dyed diesel, which is normally reserved for off-road uses such as farm equipment and is not subject to the federal highway fuel tax. The executive order directs the IRS to suspend penalties for using or selling dyed diesel for highway use through the end of the year. It also directs the Treasury Department to determine and implement relief from certain federal diesel excise tax payments where authorized by law. The federal highway tax on diesel is 24.4 cents per gallon. The White House says that represents about $60 on a 250-gallon fill-up, with potentially larger savings where states take similar action. For agriculture, that could matter during one of the most fuel-intensive periods of the year. Farmers are running combines, cotton pickers, tractors, and peanut equipment, while trucks are hauling crops from the field to elevators, gins, packing houses, and buying points. The order also directs USDA to work with cooperatives, rural fuel distributors, and farm suppliers to help ensure adequate supplies of dyed diesel in high-demand areas. Treasury is expected to issue additional guidance detailing exactly who qualifies and how the tax relief will work.
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6: From the Southeast AgNet, it's Bottom Line. Wall Street certainly starting the fourth quarter on a hot streak. NASDAQ and S&P 500 have set all-time highs this week. The Dow, though, still lagging some 3,000 points away from its 52-week high. The dollar taking a breather after reaching 12-month highs. Crude oil, you might say, also taking a breather of a different kind off their recent highs and now near six-week lows. The quarterly earnings season gets into high gear next week, which, by the way, will start on Tuesday. Monday is a holiday, Columbus Day. Markets will be closed. This is the Bottom Line Report. Corn and soybean harvest off to their slowest start since the soggy fall of 2019. But Bottom Line analysts point out the second week of October can oftentimes provide the biggest advance. The largest such on record happened the second week of October 2020. The harvest advanced 23% in 1 week.
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Hey, I've got an open phone line anytime. My number is 866-607-8383. Hit me up sometime and share what you're up to, where you're listening from, what you're doing on the third shift. Again, my number is 866-607-8383. Thank you for being here on After Midnight.

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Oh, now. 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

0: Hey, Granger, it's Keith in Cookeville, Tennessee, man. Just wanted to let you know I'm up early on my way to work and look forward to hearing your show every morning as I drive in. You have a blessed day, brother. Take care.
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0: Next up, Ann Hudson joining us to dish out some Nashville news. Ann, what's on deck?
1: You know what's funny, Granger, is how a celebrity's move on social media can create a whole, like, news media frenzy. I'll tell you what people are freaking out about via Ella Langley's Instagram account, coming up in your Nashville news next.
2: We've been to both Carolinas, seen a big Montana sky, driven up and down the coast a few times, London, Paris, paradise. But ain't got much memory, other scenes come to think, I missed them all.

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0: Here's what's new in Nashville. 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
1: So Ella Langley and Riley Green, they have shared stages, recorded hits together, and sparked dating rumors. But now fans have noticed that Ella doesn't even follow Riley Green on Instagram anymore, even though he still follows her. So, of course, now that this has been discovered, everyone's freaking out and, well, assuming that the rumors about them having a huge falling out are true. Guess we'll never really know. Just speculate. Oh, well, this is fun. Lainey Wilson previews a new love song about her husband. It's called Kinda Love It. She co-wrote the song with John Mayer, and he also plays guitar on it, and, well, you can download it now.
0: Granger and Ann have more Nashville news for you now. 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
6: In specialty crop news on the Southeast AgNet, I'm Clint Thompson. Heavy rains last weekend and those in the forecast for this upcoming weekend are not ideal for row crop producers trying to harvest their cotton and peanuts. But for pecan growers, the additional rainfall this time of year is expected to be a huge benefit. According to Lenny Wells, University of Georgia Extension pecan specialist.
7: Anytime that we have a late season drought, like after kernel filling that extends, you know, into late September and into October and even November in some cases, like we've seen the last year or two, that drought can present more problems where we start to see a lot of shucks that won't open up and then we get some sprouting and issues like that. If you're irrigating, you know, you still got water out there, but because the tree's efficiency of uptake has dropped and you're only irrigating kind of a small percentage of that root zone, the tree a lot of times in these extended droughts is not really capable of picking up all it needs to really make those shucks open up and avoid that premature sprouting problem. You know, even one or two good rains between kernel filling and when the shucks really start to open up for harvest, if we can get one or two good rains during that period, that kind of relieves that problem.
6: For more information, see specialtycropgrower.com.
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6: Richard DeWetting of the Weather Channel. No rain in our forecast here next 5 days, but some cooler temperatures are on the way for the weekend. We'll look at sunshine here today at 87, 63 tonight, 88 tomorrow, sunshine Thursday. Sunny skies in the forecast with a high 88. Sunny skies Friday to wrap up the week with a high 87 and turning cooler Saturday, only 72 with abundant sunshine.

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13: Richard DeWetting at the Weather Channel. No rain in our forecast here next 5 days, but some cooler temperatures are on the way for the weekend. We'll look at sunshine here today at 87, 63 tonight, 88 tomorrow, sunshine Thursday. Sunny skies in the forecast with a high 88. Sunny skies Friday to wrap up the week with a high 87 and turning cooler Saturday, only 72 with abundant sunshine.

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1: Good Tuesday to you, Father. Thank you for a great holiday yesterday, and now back to work, back to school, we might say, and the school days will be extended till Wednesday because the kids are out now for fall break. And so we give you praise for holidays and pleasure and leisure, and we give you praise to your name on this Tuesday, for we pray in Jesus' name. Amen.
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2: Early voting starts this Tuesday in Georgia's midterm elections, where voters will choose a new governor, lieutenant governor, secretary of state, and attorney general. And if you're unsure about your voter status in the state, visit the Georgia Secretary of State's My Voter page. Early risers in Metro Atlanta and North Georgia may see a spectacular sky show Tuesday morning as a SpaceX rocket launch creates a glowing plume resembling a giant jellyfish.
3: The launch is scheduled for 6:33 a.m. Eastern Daylight Time from Cape Canaveral, Florida. Fox 5 Atlanta reports the phenomenon occurs when rocket exhaust expands in the atmosphere and sunlight illuminates it from behind, creating a unique visual display.
2: Thomas Cage reports that viewers should look toward the eastern or southeastern sky. I'm Liz Kennedy.
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temperature to wedding at the Weather Channel. No rain in our forecast here next 5 days, but some cooler temperatures are on the way for the weekend. We'll look at sunshine here today at 87, 63 tonight, 88 tomorrow, sunshine Thursday. Sunny skies in the forecast with a high 88. Sunny skies Friday to wrap up the week with a high 87 and turning cooler Saturday, only 72 with abundant sunshine.

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9: Richard DeWedding of the Weather Channel. No rain in our forecast here next 5 days, but some cooler temperatures are on the way for the weekend. We'll look at sunshine here today at 87, 63 tonight, 88 tomorrow, sunshine Thursday. Sunny skies in the forecast with a high 80.

0: 8. Sunny skies Friday to wrap up the week with a high 87 and turning cooler Saturday, only 72 with abundant sunshine.
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1: Atlanta Mayor Keisha Lance Bottoms is asking her entire cabinet to resign,
2: including the police chief.
3: Aggravated assaults up 20% and murders up 52%.
4: And Bottoms knew exactly how Atlanta got there.
5: We made many decisions that have gotten us to this point. I eliminated cash bail bonds. We've cut our corrections budget by 60%. This is not a plan that I just pulled out of the sky.
3: Atlanta's police department is hundreds of officers short.
6: Crime is out of control. They've never seen Atlanta like this.
4: And those who called Atlanta home left to live with the consequences.
7: Keisha Lance Bottoms, she abused taxpayers.
8: Her priorities were definitely not safety. Her priorities were herself.
9: Things were out of control.
8: It wasn't just the weekend of the riots. It was every day.
10: It seemed like every other week somebody's car was broken into.
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school uphill both ways. We were kings, which raised a dirt floor poor. 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

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You think you got everything.

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1: 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A portion of the proceeds from this event will be given to help patients diagnosed with breast cancer at Bacon County Hospital. The Bacon County Hospital and Health System is proud to present A Night in the Park, Friday, October 16th at 5:30, Goldwasser Park in Alma.

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1: 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The Bacon County Hospital and Health System is proud to present A Night in the Park. 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
14: Richard DeWebbing of the Weather Channel. No rain in our forecast here next 5 days, but some cooler temperatures are on the way for the weekend.

10. We'll look at sunshine here today at 87, 63 tonight, 88 tomorrow, sunshine Thursday. Sunny skies in the forecast with a high 88. Sunny skies Friday to wrap up the week with a high 87 and turning cooler Saturday, only 72 with abundant sunshine.

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1: 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The Bacon County Hospital and Health System is proud to present A Night in the Park. 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
4: Richard DeWetting of the Weather Channel. No rain in our forecast here next 5 days, but some cooler temperatures are on the way for the weekend. We'll look at sunshine here today at 87, 63 tonight, 88 tomorrow, sunshine Thursday. Sunny skies in the forecast with a high 88. Sunny skies Friday to wrap up the week with a high 87 and turning cooler Saturday, only 72 with abundant sunshine.
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0: Hi, folks. This is Tommy Daniels, pastor of the Woodlawn Baptist Church in Bexley, Georgia, located at 218 Woodlawn Church Road. He was hated by his kinsmen because of his mother's race and his heritage. His brothers disowned him, declaring that he will not share in their inheritance due to being the son of another mother. Though he was a great warrior who had delivered his family from several enemies, his brothers still drove him from their home and banished him from their tribe. However, when the enemies attacked again, the family begged him to come and help them, and he did, putting aside his own personal feelings in order to be of service to his kin people. You can read the whole story in the book of Judges, chapter 12 in the Bible. By the way, his tribesmen made him the judge of the whole nation of Israel. The lesson for us is that even when we are rejected, we should never let that stop us from loving and serving our fellow man. God is watching over us and will reward us despite what man does to us.
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1: Richard DeWetting of the Weather Channel. No rain in our forecast here next 5 days, but some cooler temperatures are on the way for the weekend. We'll look at sunshine here today at 87, 63 tonight, 88 tomorrow, sunshine Thursday. Sunny skies in the forecast with a high 88. Sunny skies Friday to wrap up the week with a high 87 and turning cooler Saturday, only 72 with abundant sunshine.
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3: Richard DeWedding at the Weather Channel. Beautiful weather expected to stay with us here through the rest of the week and on into the weekend. Cooler temperatures on the way by Saturday and Sunday. Highs will settle into the lower 70s and nighttime lows in the 50s. 87 here this afternoon. Sunshine, fair skies tonight. Could see some late night fog, low 64. 88 tomorrow. Morning fog gives way to sunshine and sunny skies on Thursday with highs in the upper 80s. Friday, sunshine, upper 80s.

future, wondering who's gonna kiss who first. You know what I'm talking about. Hey baby, what you doing tonight? It's butterflies and Bud Lights under the stars and on the stripes.

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18: South Georgia weather. Richard DeWedding at the Weather Channel. Beautiful weather expected to stay with us here through the rest of the week and on into the weekend. Cooler temperatures on the way by Saturday and Sunday. Highs will settle into the lower 70s and nighttime lows in the 50s. 87 here this afternoon. Sunshine, fair skies tonight. Could see some late night fog, low 64. 88 tomorrow. Morning fog gives way to sunshine and sunny skies on Thursday with highs in the upper 80s. Friday sunshine, upper 80s.
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5: Richard DeWedding at the Weather Channel. Beautiful weather expected to stay with us here through the rest of the week and on into the weekend. Cooler temperatures on the way by Saturday and Sunday. Highs will settle into the lower 70s and nighttime lows in the 50s. 87 here this afternoon. Sunshine, fair skies tonight. Could see some late night fog, low 64. 88 tomorrow. Morning fog gives way to sunshine and sunny skies on Thursday with highs in the upper 80s. Friday sunshine, upper 80s.
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8: South Georgia wins. Richard DeWedding at the Weather Channel. Beautiful weather expected to stay with us here through the rest of the week and on into the weekend. Cooler temperatures on the way by Saturday and Sunday. Highs will settle into the lower 70s and nighttime lows in the 50s. 87 here this afternoon. Sunshine, fair skies tonight. Could see some late night fog, low 64. 88 tomorrow. Morning fog gives way to sunshine and sunny skies on Thursday with highs in the upper 80s. Friday, sunshine, upper 80s.

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9: Richard DeWetting at the Weather Channel. Beautiful weather expected to stay with us here through the rest of the week and on into the weekend. Cooler temperatures on the way by Saturday and Sunday. Highs will settle into the lower 70s and nighttime lows in the 50s. 87 here this afternoon. Sunshine, fair skies tonight. Could see some late night fog, low 64. 88 tomorrow. Morning fog gives way to sunshine and sunny skies on Thursday with highs in the upper 80s. Friday, sunshine, upper 80s.
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10: Richard DeWedding at the Weather Channel. Beautiful weather expected to stay with us here through the rest of the week and on into the weekend. Cooler temperatures on the way by Saturday and Sunday. Highs will settle into the lower 70s and nighttime lows in the 50s. 87 here this afternoon. Sunshine, fair skies tonight. Could see some late night fog, low 64. 88 tomorrow. Morning fog gives way to sunshine and sunny skies on Thursday with highs in the upper 80s. Friday, sunshine, upper 80s.
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5: Richard Wedding at the Weather Channel. Beautiful weather expected to stay with us here through the rest of the week and on into the weekend. Cooler temperatures on the way by Saturday and Sunday. Highs will settle into the lower 70s and nighttime lows in the 50s. 87 here this afternoon. Sunshine, fair skies tonight. Could see some late night fog, low 64. 88 tomorrow. Morning fog gives way to sunshine and sunny skies on Thursday with highs in the upper 80s. Friday, sunshine, upper 80s.

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9: 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In Statesboro on Highway 80 next to Sherwin-Williams. And 2 locations in Brunswick. 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
12: South Georgia weather. Richard DeWedding at the Weather Channel. Beautiful weather expected to stay with us here through the rest of the week and on into the weekend. Cooler temperatures on the way by Saturday and Sunday. Highs will settle into the lower 70s and nighttime lows in the 50s. 87 here this afternoon. Sunshine, fair skies tonight. Could see some late night fog, low 64. 88 tomorrow. Morning fog gives way to sunshine and sunny skies on Thursday with highs in the upper 80s. Friday, sunshine, upper 80s.
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12: Richard DeVetting at the Weather Channel. Beautiful weather expected to stay with us here through the rest of the week and on into the weekend. Cooler temperatures on the way by Saturday and Sunday. Highs will settle into the lower 70s and nighttime lows in the 50s. 87 here this afternoon. Sunshine, fair skies tonight. Could see some late night fog, low 64. 88 tomorrow. Morning fog gives way to sunshine and sunny skies on Thursday with highs in the upper 80s. Friday, sunshine, upper 80s.

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12: Richard DeWetting at the Weather Channel. Beautiful weather expected to stay with us here through the rest of the week and on into the weekend. Cooler temperatures on the way by Saturday and Sunday. Highs will settle into the lower 70s and nighttime lows in the 50s. 87 here this afternoon. Sunshine, fair skies tonight. Could see some late night fog, low 64. 88 tomorrow. Morning fog gives way to sunshine and sunny skies on Thursday with highs in the upper 80s. Friday, sunshine, upper 80s.
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6: Richard Wedding at the Weather Channel. Beautiful weather expected to stay with us here through the rest of the week and on into the weekend. Cooler temperatures on the way by Saturday and Sunday. Highs will settle into the lower 70s and nighttime lows in the 50s. 87 here this afternoon. Sunshine, fair skies tonight. Could see some late night fog, low 64. 88 tomorrow. Morning fog gives way to sunshine and sunny skies on Thursday with highs in the upper 80s. Friday, sunshine, upper 80s.
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7: Richard DeWedding at the Weather Channel. Beautiful weather expected to stay with us here through the rest of the week and on into the weekend. Cooler temperatures on the way by Saturday and Sunday. Highs will settle into the lower 70s and nighttime lows in the 50s. 87 here this afternoon. Sunshine, fair skies tonight. Could see some late night fog, low 64. 88 tomorrow. Morning fog gives way to sunshine and sunny skies on Thursday with highs in the upper 80s. Friday, sunshine, upper 80s. 64, 88 tomorrow. Morning fog gives way to sunshine and sunny skies on Thursday with highs in the upper 80s. Friday, sunshine, upper 80s.

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7: including the police chief.
8: Aggravated assaults up 20% and murders up 52%.
9: And Bottoms knew exactly how Atlanta got there.
10: We made many decisions that have gotten us to this point. I eliminated cash bail bonds. We've cut our corrections budget by 60%. This is not a plan that I just pulled out of the sky.
8: Atlanta's police department is hundreds of officers short.
11: Crime is out of control. They've never seen Atlanta like this.
9: And those who called Atlanta home left to live with the consequences.
12: Keisha Lance Bottoms, she abused taxpayers.
13: Her priorities were definitely not safety. Her priorities were herself.
14: Things were out of control.
13: It wasn't just the weekend of the riots. It was every day.
15: It seemed like every other week somebody's car was broken into.
12: There was no accountability.
14: She was responding as if it was okay.

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7: Richard DeWedding at the Weather Channel. Beautiful weather expected to stay with us here through the rest of the week and on into the weekend. Cooler temperatures on the way by Saturday and Sunday. Highs will settle into the lower 70s and nighttime lows in the 50s. 87 here this afternoon. Sunshine, fair skies tonight. Could see some late night fog, low 64. 88 tomorrow. Morning fog gives way to sunshine and sunny skies on Thursday with highs in the upper 80s. Friday sunshine, upper 80s.
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12: Richard DeWedding at the Weather Channel. Beautiful weather expected to stay with us here through the rest of the week and on into the weekend. Cooler temperatures on the way by Saturday and Sunday. Highs will settle into the lower 70s and nighttime lows in the 50s. 87 here this afternoon. Sunshine, fair skies tonight. Could see some late night fog, low 64. 88 tomorrow. Morning fog gives way to sunshine and sunny skies on Thursday with highs in the upper 80s. Friday sunshine, upper 80s.
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4: 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I love this show!
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0: Showtime.
10: Welcome back. Hope you had a wonderful Indigenous Columbus Day or whatever it was called.
0: Oh,
10: I can't keep up. I don't know. I will tell you this. I was very upset with myself last night.
0: Really?
10: Because for some reason, for like 3 or 4 weeks now, I've had it in my head that Indigenous Columbus Day was on the 19th of October and not the 12th. Mm-hmm. So I was planning on us taking off next Monday.
0: Oh.
10: And we just worked right through it yesterday, so now we don't get a day off till Thanksgiving.
0: And
10: so.
0: You didn't put your decorations up or anything?
10: Man, I didn't get
0: your
10: my trees Columbus
0: not,
10: tree up or nothing.
0: Yeah.
10: All that stuff's in the storage building just going to waste. Let me just stop everything for a second here because we have a special announcement today. This is a big day. On the Broadway and Friends show. We have been trying to make this happen for the better part of 3 years.
7: Something like that.
10: When T-Wall and I spent that you know, the dark ages, we were in Pittsburgh for 14
7: Is
10: months.
7: Is that what you call it?
10: I'm sorry, yeah. 16 months. That's what I call it when the mic's on. You should hear what I call it when the mic's off.
7: I don't think I want to.
10: They're one of the bright spots of that time.
0: The bright spot.
10: Was this young lady right here. We became friends with one of our coworkers. Her name was Maria D'Antonio. And I have been begging her to come sit in on the show with us.
0: Mm-hmm.
10: Ever since we left.
0: Right.
7: Well, you finally paid me enough to do it.
10: And of course, those jacklegs that we were all working for wouldn't let her do it.
11: Because, well, you're under our contract.
10: And so I was like, well, we'll just be patient because she's in radio. She'll get fired eventually. And sure enough, and now she's out of that contract so she can be on the show with us. So, Maria, welcome. We are glad to have you.
7: I'm glad to be here. I mean, maybe not under the circumstances that you just danced.
10: Hey, listen, we've all been fired. It's all. Listen, we are like the place. We're the haven for people who have been shunned and avoided and run out of radio and fired.
0: Do you know how many anonymous emails we had to send that radio station to get you fired?
10: No kidding.
0: I mean,
10: no kidding.
0: Yeah, I mean, we were just. Every day, another. Don't forget to email the radio station.
10: Yeah.
7: Happy to be broker and be here.
10: Well, I mean, you know, it is what it is. I'm going to just tell you something. Being on this show is not going to help that problem. I'll just tell you that right now. But Maria's going to hang out with us for a couple days this week because she had some spare time and she felt sorry for us. So we're going to get started. You know what we do around here? We want you to be smarter when you leave us than you were when you showed up. So we teach you some stuff every day to help make that happen. So let's get right to it. T-Wall, what do you got for us today, buddy?
0: This is kind of weird. Brad Pitt injured his Achilles tendon while playing Achilles.
10: Oh.
0: In the movie Troy, Brad Pitt plays Achilles, and legend has it that Achilles couldn't be defeated unless he was hitting the heel, and that's where we get the term Achilles heel, meaning a vulnerable point, right? Well, he was filming a fight scene, and he hurt his Achilles tendon, and that set back the production of the film for about 2 months.
10: Wow.
0: Isn't that cool? And on tomorrow's show, I'll have the story about what body part that Mark Wahlberg injured while filming Boogie Nights. So stick around. Tomorrow should be.
10: I was going to go ahead and tell you right now. No, you won't. No, you won't.
7: Nah, we're not going to know that.
10: All right, Maria. I know you got. Maria's like a thesaurus of weird trivia. So what do you have for us today, Maria? Tell us what you got. Teach us.
7: I like space.
10: Yeah.
7: I don't know. Do you guys like space?
10: Sure. That's the final frontier. Yeah.
7: It weirds me out a little bit. Scares me a little bit. But also like lean into that.
10: It's kind of cool.
7: Did you know that a day on Venus is longer than a year on Venus?
0: Yeah, I did know that.
7: No, you didn't.
0: Yeah, I did.
7: No, you didn't. Mm-hmm.
0: Yeah, because it takes.
10: A day on Venus is longer than a year on Venus.
0: And I can tell you why, so then you'll know I knew it.
7: All right.
0: Okay, because it actually goes around the sun faster than it revolves.
7: It spins. Yes. Yeah, right.
0: So see, I didn't know that.
7: Well, but also both of those things, the day and the year on Venus, are only about 100 to 150 days shy of a year on Earth.
0: Yeah.
7: Can you believe? Do you realize how old? Oh no, how young we would be, right? If we
0: did
7: lived
0: you
7: on
0: know
7: Venus?
0: That? Did you know that boys go to Mars to get candy bars? And girls go to Jupiter to get more stupider. Did you know that?
7: I hate you. Did you know that I hate you?
10: Good, nothing's changed.
7: With every fiber of my being.
10: Nothing's changed. That's awesome. Yeah. Paul McCartney made $7 million during his time with the Beatles. $7 million.
0: That's it?
10: Since the Beatles broke up, Paul McCartney has made $1.2 billion.
0: Mm. Wow.
10: That's a nice little starter gig he had there, don't you think?
0: Yeah.
7: Insane that that's all he made. But also, it was like the 60s and 70s, right?
10: That's true. That's true. Right. If you adjust it for inflation, it was probably, you know, $7.2 million or something. I mean, it's a lot. He don't care. He's got $1.2 billion. What does he care?
7: Nothing.
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7: I'm meteorologist Scott Larrimore at the Weather Channel, knocking on the door of long-standing records for the next several days, at least through Friday. And then a big front swings through South Georgia late week and really drops the numbers this weekend. Going to feel like fall again here with high temps Saturday only in the 60s, believe it or not. Low tonight, 60 degrees. Sunshine tomorrow, hot near 90 degrees. Sunshine Thursday, a high of 90. Friday, mostly sunny, 88. And then dropping the numbers Friday night, upper 50s.

0: We got introductions to do here in case you missed the opening break of the show. Everybody, this is Maria D'Antonio. Maria D'Antonio, this is everybody. Everybody say hello. Great.
1: Hi.
0: They're very happy that you're here. I can listen. They've been listening to us for so long. They're like, oh, thank God. Maybe she's talented.
2: Right.
1: Maybe there's another at the voice very least, on the show.
0: Perhaps she's mildly funny. Anything to offset these idiots. We're glad you're here. Now Maria lives in Pittsburgh.
1: Yes, now, are you, I do.
0: I don't remember because, I mean, we've talked on the phone and Facebook and all that kind of stuff, but I haven't seen you since the day that I looked in the rearview mirror and saw the most beautiful sight I ever saw, which was the sign that said you're now leaving Pittsburgh.
1: Ouch. But
0: do you live in the city limits of Pittsburgh or are you out in the country somewhere?
1: No, I'm about 30 minutes northwest of Pittsburgh.
2: Oh, yeah, I remember you live out in
1: the boonies, a little place called Beaver County. And right. I'm about like 10 minutes north of the airport here. So if you ever end up in Pittsburgh, go 10 minutes north, you'll find me somewhere.
2: Okay, that's good.
0: Yeah, maybe if you can get through the traffic. But, 3 feet of snow on the ground in June.
1: It takes a certain kind of person to live here, which is why you don't.
0: I ain't that person. I'm just going to go and tell you
2: Well,
0: that
2: I
0: right
2: will
0: now.
2: Say this, and Broadway will concur with me on this, that the people in that city or in that area are...
0: People of Pittsburgh are great.
2: There's none better.
0: Some of the nicest people I've ever met in my life.
2: No kidding. I mean, everybody.
0: With the exception of this one guy.
2: That one guy.
0: We're not going to talk about him.
2: I saw him, too.
0: Yeah.
2: Yeah.
1: We don't have to talk about him. That's okay.
0: He got fired too. Just want to throw that out there. So, yeah. He had it coming.
1: I'm keeping my mouth shut.
0: I don't want to talk about that. I put that behind me.
1: I'm not doing it.
0: Tell us about Maria D'Antonio because, you know, it's first time on the show. People probably leaning into their radio going, who is that chick? Well, who are you?
1: This chick. I don't know. I'm a mom of two. My husband and I have been together for 12 years now. Ugh. God, that makes me feel old.
0: Probably not as bad as it's going to make him feel when he hears you go, ugh, well, how long have you been together? I mean, geez.
1: No. Listen, he is actually from England. He moved over here to be with me.
0: Oh, he's got the accent and everything. He's cool.
1: Everything.
0: Yeah.
2: How'd you guys meet?
1: In Vegas.
2: What?
1: I swear. He was on a boys' trip. I was on a girls' trip. And we met in the Mecca of Vegas. I don't know if you know the Senor Frogs in Treasure Island.
0: Oh, yeah, wow.
2: Right. You know. Yeah, right.
1: So we met there and the rest was history. And now we have two babies and a house in Pittsburgh, you know? I mean, instead of living in England, which is, you know, why didn't we do that?
2: Did you meet in a lift? Were you in a lift when you met?
1: No lifts.
2: Okay. See, I know all the English.
1: You,
2: yeah.
1: Man, you are bilingual as far as it goes.
2: I'm trilingual. I know a little Spanish, too, so, yeah.
1: You try to know other languages.
2: Yeah, right, yeah.
1: Good, huh?
0: He knows a short guy from Mexico. That's what
1: right.
0: he knows.
1: Oh, God.
0: So, tell me this. When you guys, you know, obviously you fell in love, he proposed, you said yes, you guys are planning your life out together. At some point, there had to be a conversation like, okay, your country or mine?
2: Yeah.
0: How was that decision made?
1: Believe it or not, it was only a month into us talking long distance because obviously we spent a few days in Vegas together and then we continued to talk and I was like, listen, if we're going to keep talking, like, you do realize one of us is going to have to move countries. And he texted me back and said, yeah, and?
0: Look at that. That's a stud right there.
2: There's not a lot of jobs for a chimney sweep in Pittsburgh, you know, so it's got to be. He probably had to change his whole career.
1: He really did.
2: To Pittsburgh, right?
1: Yeah. You know?
0: That's smooth. I got to give him credit for that. Come on. I bet you melted when you read
1: it. I did. Yeah, I was in, well, because we were planning him coming over to visit, and I was in the middle of a grocery store. The Market District in Pittsburgh, and I was literally looking for I don't know what I was looking for, but I just walked in circles for like 15 minutes after that because I didn't know what to do. My legs were jello.
0: I used to do that when I was in Pittsburgh, too. Yeah. I just walk in circles going, what did I do? Why am I here? Why do I make these choices in my life?
2: Right.
0: Yeah. So, well, that's awesome.
1: You met me.
0: That's a great idea. You know, I said something good came out of it. We made some good friends in Pittsburgh, and at least two of them keep in contact, so that's been kind of nice. And Maria's one of them, so that worked out great. So we're glad you're here. We're going to have some fun today. I just

0: Everybody kind of get an idea of who you are. And here's the thing you got to know. When we went into Pittsburgh, Maria was working the midday shift.
1: I was.
0: And so her show started when ours ended.
2: Exactly. Mm-hmm. Yeah.
0: And she would always come in early and she would tiptoe into the studio and put her stuff down and then try to tiptoe out. And we would go, where are you going? Get over here and do something funny.
2: Yeah.
0: And so she kind of became an extra character on our show while we were up there. And she cut T-Wall's hair live on the air one time.
1: T-Wall, yeah.
2: On the
1: do you
2: air.
1: Remember when I cut your hair?
2: Look, it's still cut. Look at that. That's how good of a job you did.
1: It
2: is still, look at this.
0: That's amazing.
2: It hasn't grown. A bit.
0: 3 years.
1: Are we growing less?
0: I'm not sure what that's, if that says more about her haircutting skills or your lack of ability to grow stuff, but right. Whatever. It's pretty amazing that it's still just like it was. So Maria is familiar with the insanity that goes on around here, which is one of the reasons why we wanted her to come hang out with us, because she seemed to enjoy it. No one else in that building did, but Maria always seemed like she was having a good time with us. And so so we got some good stuff coming up. But there you go. Once again, Maria, everybody, Maria, on with the show.
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1: So last weekend, or late last week, Ella Langley had a concert in Tulsa, Oklahoma, okay? And there was a bomb threat. So immediately, Ella Langley is starting to think, well, we're not going to have this concert, right? Well, the FBI came in and they swept it, and local police swept it. But something in the back of her mind still said, I don't feel safe. And if I don't feel safe, I'm not having this concert. So she went on and she canceled it. Well, then the people at the venue and the local police and the FBI, they're all saying, it wasn't our fault. We told her it was clear to go. So she addressed it over the weekend at another concert, just simply saying, listen, if I don't feel safe, that means I've got 15, 20,000 people that I don't feel safe about performing in front of. I'm going to cancel that show every single time. I would do it all over again. And the crowd unanimously, like, they're all applauding for her and everything else. But, I mean, I can't say that I blame her. It was a bomb threat.
2: Okay.
1: What do you think?
2: Listen, I'm not hating on Ella for that. I've hated on Ella enough this year, but not hating on her for that. But I'm going to say this.
1: Yeah.
2: 99 out of every 100 bomb threats is some wackadoodle with nothing else to do. And if the FBI came in and swept the building,
1: yeah,
2: I think you got to... So what? The FBI swept the building and said it was clear. So what? We don't ever need to have another event in that building again because I don't feel safe. You know what I'm saying? Yeah. That's all I'm saying.
1: No, I hear you. I hear you.
2: I ain't hating. I'm just saying.
1: No. No, you're not. And I love the way you clarified that, because we have had some issues with Ella Langley. Well, you've had some opinions. Let me just say that. We haven't had issues. There have been some opinions about some questionable things in the past.
2: So I still got thank you for opinions, clearing. But Cletus T. Judd asked me to stop talking about it, so I did. So
3: there's a gag order now.
2: Yeah.
1: There's a gag order. Of course, there's a gag order. Well, you guys know, over the weekend or last week, have you been watching The Voice at all?
2: Off and on. It's very hard for me to commit to watching something weekly. I have a lot on my plate, but I do. I catch up when I can.
1: All right. Well, there was a duet that performed on the blind auditions last week. Two super adorable girls, great voices. And, of course, you've got Kelly Clarkson. You've got Riley Green. You've got, you know, I think even Queen Latifah had turned her chair. Maybe Adam Levine, too. And so they are all trying to convince these girls to join their team.
2: Oh, these girls worked in Dollywood?
1: I think so, yes.
2: Yeah. Sisters, right?
1: And yeah.
2: I watched that episode.
1: Okay, so you saw when Riley was like, I've had some experience with, you know, this and that, and I took this girl, Ella Langley, on the road with me, and she's doing pretty well.
2: Yeah.
1: Well, that did not sit well with Ella Langley, because she, you know, and other fans as well thought that maybe he was trying to take credit for Ella and her success. Now, we all know Riley, and that was probably the furthest thing from his mind. However, they asked Ella about it in her comments on social media, and she came back at it, and she was like, yeah, it's typical. It's typical. That man trying to take credit, that's typical. That's
2: typical. Yeah. Yikes. Mm-hmm.
1: So the feud has started all over again. And by the way, the two do not follow each other on Instagram. I don't know how long that's been going on. I think it's actually been going on for a while. But now, because of this whole thing, it's reared its ugly head again because, they don't follow each other on Instagram.
3: Too much rearing going on around here.
2: Right?
3: We don't need all this rearing.
2: No, we do
1: not. We don't need enough rearing. No, we do not.
2: And by the way, somebody needs to say it. Might as well be me. He ain't wrong putting that out there.
1: Her music speaks for itself, but had she not had the opportunity to go out on the road with Riley Green, a lot of other people may not have gotten to know about her music for a much longer time.
2: How's without that, is that fair? Tour, there's probably not an excuse me, you look like you love me.
1: True
2: which
1: story.
2: Is the song that lit her career on fire. That's all I'm saying. He's not wrong. He's not wrong.
1: No. He's not written.
2: Sit over here in the corner of my opinions. Go on, talk about something else if you want to.
1: Yeah, but hold on. Like, I have to agree with you here, because if we've ever met Riley Green and actually talked to him for 5 minutes, he's not trying to take credit. He's just saying he brought her on the road, and look what happened.
2: Riley Green doesn't need to take credit for somebody. Look at Riley Green. Look at him. That's a pretty man with a buttload of money. He don't need credit for your stuff, is all I'm saying. He's doing just fine without taking credit for you. Anyway, he ain't wrong. Anyway. That's all I'm saying.
1: All right, we'll move on. We got something in another hour, right?
2: Yes, let's get some more out of Nashville in an hour. Come on back. I got to sweep my opinions up real quick.
1: All right, thank you.

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0: See, this is what happens. This is the kind of stuff that happens. A hurricane comes in last weekend and rolls in over parts of the Florida panhandle, and it blew a little Florida up into Georgia, apparently. Because that'll happen, you know, because if you get too close, Florida will just get up all over you.
1: Right.
0: And so, you know, that's why we have our What's Up Florida segment that'll be coming up later in the show today. But this happened in Georgia, and the only way I can explain it to you is that the wind blew too hard, and Florida creeped across the line, and it got on this dude. Because he's driving a moped down the road, right? And he gets pulled over because he was not driving. I don't know how you reckless drive a moped, but apparently he was. I guess he was swerving. It certainly wasn't speeding. That couldn't have been it. So they pulled him over, and the first thing that the police officer noticed that when he was checking this gentleman out, well, first of all, you don't have a helmet, and that's got to have a helmet. That's, even on a moped, got to have a helmet. Doesn't matter.
2: Be safe.
0: Got his driver's license. It had not. It wasn't just suspended. It had been completely revoked. Like, no, we're taking that. You can't drive anymore, sir. That's how stupid
2: you are. Not even a moped.
0: Right. Nope, you're not allowed. Oh, and by the way, the other thing is that when they ran the license plate on the moped had been reported stolen several days earlier. And
2: of course it was.
0: The officer was like, sir, this moped is stolen. And the guy was like, no, man, it's my moped. I just bought this moped. I bought this moped from God. That's what
1: I did. Is that what he said?
0: That's what he told him.
1: Because God took that money and put it down on a Harley because he was tired of riding a moped around. He's like, one day he woke up, he said, listen, wait a minute. I'm God. What am I doing on a moped, right?
0: See, you read something different into that. Because my take on it was, I know dang well God didn't sell him a moped. God ain't ever owned a moped. God's a man. He ain't driving a moped. God got a Harley.
1: I think he bought it for Jesus when he was just a little kid, I think.
0: Yeah, but God didn't. Listen, I have read the Bible. I never saw one verse anywhere that says God sold something to anybody. God is a giver. He's not a seller.
1: That's true.
0: He don't show up on Facebook Marketplace. Okay. Now, you might have bought a moped from a dude that called himself God, but that wasn't the right one. That's all I'm saying. Okay. Well, turns out that... you know, I don't know if he still thinks he bought it from God, but the cop didn't buy it, so now he's in jail, and they charged him. I mean, you know, take your pick. I mean, there was so many things to charge this guy for, but yeah, you can't tell people you bought something from God. That's not how that works.
2: Maybe God will give him his money back for bail money.
1: Yeah, right?
0: Yeah, that's... Yeah, I don't see that.
1: Now he's got a cellmate named Methuselah. He's been in there forever, that guy has.
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17: South Georgia weather. I'm meteorologist Scott Larrymore at the Weather Channel, knocking on the door of long-standing records for the next several days, at least through Friday. And then a big front swings through South Georgia late week and really drops the numbers this weekend. Going to feel like fall again here with high temps Saturday only in the 60s, believe it or not. Low tonight, 60 degrees. Sunshine tomorrow, hot near 90 degrees. Sunshine Thursday, a high of 90. Friday, mostly sunny, 88. And then dropping the numbers Friday night, upper 50s.
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0: So our friend Maria D'Antonio is hanging with us today up in Pittsburgh. And I asked Maria, I said, hey, you got something you want to talk about? And she goes, man, do I ever. I got to tell you about this thing that happened over at the Aldi. So, Maria, the floor is yours. Tell me what happened. What was the big chaos at Aldi?
1: I just could not. This was Tickle Me Elmo style stuff. Do you remember?
0: Oh, yeah.
1: Like in the 90s, the
2: everybody wanted one. I mean, yes. People were fighting over them at the stores and whatnot.
1: In grocery stores, people were getting trampled on. This is a la that. Okay. So there's an Aldi in Canonsburg near us, and 54-year-old Gina Simonell and 49-year-old Shalise Schultz were both charged in connection with the fight at the Peters Township Aldi. They apparently, it was all peaceful, right? Aldi opens at 8:30. Everybody was lined up. Kids and parents were lined up.
2: Everybody put a quarter in so they could get a cart, right?
1: Right? Yes, they all had their quarters. Yes. Everybody remembered their quarters because they were stocking up on Nitos. And they were lined up at like 6:30 in the morning to get in. And it was mostly

0: civil to start. Everybody was waiting their turn in line until one of those two decided to grab an entire box and try to walk out, started kicking and biting people. That's when an Aldi employee had to get in the middle of it and try to stop the fight.
1: How'd that work out?
0: It didn't.
1: I figured as much, or we wouldn't be talking about it.
0: And 911 calls claim that it got worse than that. So, yeah, I mean, I couldn't imagine being that hard up to get a Neato. You know what I mean?
2: Like, so you're saying, buy the fake one on Amazon. You're saying you don't love your kids. Is that what you're saying? Is that what you're telling me? So you don't even care if they get a Neato.
0: I love my kids enough to buy the fake one on Amazon without getting in a fight.
1: I would love to hear the recording from that 911 call when somebody made that first call and go, y'all ain't gonna believe this. You gotta get over here to all these people are biting and kicking and fighting and scratching. His kids flying through there. There's little squishy toys everywhere.
0: Yeah, you better get up here.
1: Send everybody. Send them now. I mean, you know, what a horrible thing to go to jail for. What are you in for, man? Those blobby things. The stress ball.
0: It did not relieve my stress, y'all.
1: And why do you need a whole case of stress balls, ma'am?
2: Apparently she did need a whole case of them.
0: With that kind of reaction.
1: That is just a
2: sad thing is her little boy, Jeffrey, is not getting a Neato. He's getting Play-Doh this year.
1: Yeah, he's not. No Neato for you, Jeff. Sorry.
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7: I'm meteorologist Scott Lorimore at the Weather Channel, knocking on the door of long-standing records for the next several days, at least through Friday. And then a big front swings through South Georgia late week and really drops the numbers this weekend. Going to feel like fall again here with high temps Saturday only in the 60s, believe it or not. Low tonight, 60 degrees. Sunshine tomorrow, hot near 90 degrees. Sunshine Thursday, a high of 90. Friday, mostly sunny, 88. And then dropping the numbers Friday night, upper 50s.

0: I'm glad you're here today, Maria, because I want to ask you about this. I don't think it's a big secret to anybody that I like most men, don't really understand how a woman's brain works. I don't. And I've been married for 34 years now, and I still haven't figured out how Daphne's mind works sometimes. So this hung me up when I read this. Have you ever heard of a rage retreat?
1: No, I can't say that I have.
0: I guess this is a new thing we're
2: doing. Me too.
0: You know, we went through the goat yoga and all that stuff, and
1: which I also didn't do.
0: Everybody sitting in the bathtub full of ice water and all that. Now that's all that, you know, that is so 2024. And so now we got rage retreats. And here's what's happening. And it's interesting to me that they don't have rage retreats for dudes. It's just women.
2: Really?
0: And apparently women are forking out thousands of dollars to go to a rage retreat. And this is what they do at the rage retreat. It's like at a camp out in the woods, and they go out there and they scream.
1: That's it?
0: Yeah. They scream, they growl, and they let out their frustration.
2: And they're paying to do that?
0: Yeah. Some of them are like $600 for a couple of hours, but there's one in particular that is $4,500 a head for a weekend at the rage retreat, and you get therapy sessions, they feed you, you get somewhere to sleep, and you get to go out in the woods and scare the animals with your shrieking, screaming.
1: So there's a little more than screaming involved.
0: Well,
1: my fellow women are not that stupid that much money.
2: They're screaming and somebody's going, oh, you go, girl, you scream. That's what they're saying.
0: Louder.
1: Sometimes you need community.
0: Let it out.
2: Yeah.
1: Listen, you know what?
0: Look, all I'm saying is this. If you are so stressed out that you think it's a good play to drop $4,500 on a rage retreat, you're clearly married, because I've never seen a single woman that stressed out. I mean, it's always, you know, listen, I know how we are, and I know
1: at
0: y'all
1: least you get, own it.
0: Listen, every day I own it. I know how it is. But listen, you don't need to pay somebody that kind of money to go out in the woods and scream. Mm-hmm. Just scream at your husband for 10 minutes and take that money and both of y'all go to the beach. Go to Montego Bay for a week. And listen, that'll take the... Look, if you get enough rum punch in you, it'll take the stress right out of you. That's all I'm saying.
1: I tell you what, screaming at your husband for 10 minutes does not work, because I do that and it just makes me angrier.
0: Any chance you can tell that to Daphne?
2: Yeah. Because I had no idea I was running a rage retreat over here.
0: It seems to work pretty good for her.
1: You know, I might not go to one of those, but I might run them, because that could be, if people are actually paying that price, listen, I wouldn't mind making that kind of money.
0: So mad I didn't think of this first.
1: Why didn't we?
0: Because I'd be like, yes, for $10,000, you'll leave here stress-free. I all but guarantee it. Now, there is some small print, but I all but guarantee it. It's no refunds, by the way. And I'm going to need, it's 80% up front, 20% when you get here. Please feel free to come out and scream. And if you can't find anything to scream about, we'll find somebody's husband and put them in front of you. Give him 10 minutes, he'll do something stupid, and you'll be screaming. Listen, those are the kind of services we would provide at Broadway and Friends Rage Camp.
2: I don't know. My wife owes me some money is all I'm saying right now.
0: I would love to see the T-shirts they pass out at rage retreats.
1: You guys suck. This is exactly why we need to go to these things.
2: Keep going. That's a good start.
0: We're on a rage retreat right now. Come on. Let it out, sister. Let it out.
1: I hate you both. Yeah. I'm about to go to one of these things. You people drive me to spend that kind of money.
0: Don't blame it on us.
2: That's how it ends right there.
1: Worst.
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0: Hey, I'm Chad Brock, and it's time for Music City Meg with Broadway and Friends.
1: Y'all, have you been following Chad at all on Instagram lately?
2: I had lunch at Chad's house last Sunday.
1: You know,
2: I'm just, it. I mean, I did.
1: You and I are fighting. I love that.
2: Yeah. I followed him all the way to his couch. We watched football all afternoon. His wife is an incredible cook, by the way. Let me just throw that out there. She made some kind of salad that had broccoli in it. And I hate broccoli with a purple passion, and I ate about 4 gallons of that.
3: I
2: told Chad I couldn't be married to her. I'd weigh 900 pounds.
1: Not if she's feeding you broccoli salad, though. That's pretty healthy.
2: Not the way I was eating it. It ain't. I'm sorry.
1: Well, you know,
2: I digress.
1: Something else about his wife, she is incredible around the house when it comes to projects and do-it-yourself stuff, too.
2: Quite the little fixer-upper she is.
1: Did you see everything like she's done? And Chad did like a whole video of it on his Instagram page for people who want to go check it out. But she fixed up the bathroom. She retiled. This woman is handy, which, let me tell you, Chad knows a lot about
3: music. The way we fix up our bathroom is we buy the round soap.
2: with the little seashell carved into it.
3: Yeah, with
2: that's,
3: a little.
2: That's uppity soap right there.
3: That's how we fix our bathroom.
1: Oh, man. All right, I'm going to tell you about Peyton Manning and Riley Green right now. So Peyton Manning is a huge Tennessee Volunteers fan, as we all know. Riley Green, a huge Alabama fan. And the two teams are going up against each other this Saturday. And these two are so invested in it that they have come out with a song. And it's called Alabama versus Tennessee. Take a listen.

0: pretty good stuff right there. You can see the entire video of those two in a bar singing that song up on Riley's Instagram page right now. And speaking of Riley's Instagram page, can we talk about this? He is one of the few artists who manage and post and respond to comments on his Instagram page by himself. Doesn't have anybody else do it for him. And there's a reason for it. He tried once before and it didn't go so well. Take a listen.
1: I mean, I still run my Instagram, and I hate it. You know, like, I would love for somebody else to do it, but I remember my camera guy, Sam, one time, I was toying with letting him kind of handle it, and he posted something for me, and I called him. I was like, man, what are you doing? You put a semicolon in the text. My fans know I don't know what a semicolon is. I still don't know what it does. You know, a comma with a dot over the top of it.
2: Yeah. Don't post stuff makes me look smarter than I am, Sam. That's awesome.
0: I thought that was absolutely hilarious.
3: Speaking of Alabama and Tennessee playing each other, it's always the third Saturday in October. That's
2: yes.
3: The tradition.
2: Oh, it's time.
3: Well, I got a job in Tennessee, in Knoxville, Tennessee, in 1992. And okay. So we did a parody song for the game because we just knew Volunteers were going to win that game. Okay?
2: Mm-hmm.
3: And they lost it. Mm-hmm. So we didn't get to play our song.
2: Oh, that's a shame.
3: So the next year, what we did was we wrote two songs. We wrote one in case they win, and we wrote one in case they lose. Because it would be like, oh, we almost beat them, and you know what I'm saying? So we had one ready either way. They tied 17-17.
0: Come on!
3: Come on now!
2: That's, yeah. T, that's God going, that song sucks, man.
3: Yeah,
2: you don't
3: exactly.
2: Need to play that.
3: That's exactly what that was.
0: Oh, my word.
2: That's awesome. All right, we'll get more out of Nashville in an hour. Come on back.
4: 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And let us know you're proud to be a part of the Hit Kickin' Country family on...

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8: 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North Main Street in Baxley, North First Street in Jessup, in Statesboro on Highway 80 next to Sherwin-Williams, and 2 locations in Brunswick, Highway 341 near the I-95 on-ramp and on Perry Lane Road.
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0: This is your hit kickin' country.

0: was the rash, Maria? That's all I want to know. Just
1: you had to start with that.
0: I mean, what else am I going to start with? Listen, there was.
2: I want to hear this one. I didn't know about this.
1: The line is really how bad was the iPhone line on my neck? That's what drove me to follow one of these influencers. Okay, everybody. I don't know if you noticed. You probably have a line on your neck from looking down at your phone too much.
2: Oh yeah, just a wrinkle on. Everybody's got that wrinkle. On their neck.
1: Terrible. So I have kept getting for days and days, weeks and weeks, was getting fed these ads on Instagram of like, here's a cream that'll help decrease the line on your neck. And I'm like,
0: They literally market it as this will get rid of your iPhone line?
1: Pretty much. Oh, yeah. Wow. It was like, it'll get rid of all your wrinkles. It'll smooth out your face. And I'm a woman of a certain age. I'm getting close to wrinkle time and I'm trying to be proactive about it. You know what I mean?
0: I have socks older than you, Maria.
2: Yeah,
0: shut up.
2: Right. Yeah.
1: But listen, instead of going to my dermatologist and getting like, you know, stuff that I can trust, I trust an influencer on Instagram.
0: Well, so sure.
1: I end up buying some skincare on Instagram, and I was trying it out, and I was doing it not very consistently, so I wasn't really seeing results. But then I started doing it consistently, and I ended up with this huge rash on my neck, which I attributed. I was on vacation with my family, and my brother-in-law's wedding in Cyprus. I don't know, whatever. So we were there. So I was like, oh, this is heat rash. Like, I haven't had heat rash like this in so long. Like, what? Go home, stop putting all products on me. Then I go home, it all clears up. I start putting products on again. Another rash breaks out. Well, I think it's something else. Again, I blame it on something else.
0: So if I'm getting this right, I want to make sure I'm hearing this correctly. You bought a product off Instagram. And it turns out,
1: I know,
0: it didn't work quite as well as they said it would. Is that what I'm hearing?
1: I know how stupid it sounds. But
2: and apparently she can't put two and two together, apparently, right?
0: Yeah, I mean,
1: I learned the hard way, and I know that about myself. But I have learned.
0: Clearly, you're back on this show.
2: Yeah, right. I got a bad case of athlete's neck going on here. It itches a little bit here. I don't know what's going on.
1: Let me ask you this.
0: So once you put the cream on your neck to get rid of your iPhone line, how long did it take the rash to show up? Was it like 20 minutes or was it like the next day?
1: It was probably after a week of using it consistently.
0: Did you look at the ingredients in said cream to see what was in it? I mean,
1: This is what I'm trying to say. See, you need to do more research. Maybe buy from Sephora or Ulta, not that creepy link that you get on Instagram.
0: Yeah, see, these are the days
1: steal all your money.
0: These are the days that I live for around here. When we finally get somebody on the show that is in that generation that we can possibly help, T. Okay, Maria, I'm on. Smack you on the back of the hand. Right. We're not going to buy stuff from, you know, that, you know, the dude. I mean, he's selling you neck cream today. The other day he was eating Tide Pods and jumping off buildings. I mean, you know, you gotta consider the source of where this stuff is coming from. Lord have mercy, do some research before you start buying this.
2: That neck cream had a different name before it was neck cream all I'm saying. People were putting that somewhere else.
1: Thanks.
0: Absolutely.
1: Thank you. Mm-hmm. Wow. Yeah. You guys really have made me

0: feel better about
1: all
0: this.
1: I'm saying really, is thank God you weren't trying to buy some of that tanning stuff. That would have been awful. You put it all over you like that, and you know, now I'm orange and I got measles. Yeah. It's just the best.
2: At least it was just my neck, you know?
0: Yeah.
2: The line's still there too.
1: Well, that was my next question was, how's your iPhone line? I've never even heard of that. I have no idea if I'm sure I do.
0: You know what? You're just holding your phone too low. That's all you're doing.
2: Yeah.
0: Right?
2: Maybe I need to do like the selfie view.
1: Hey, if you'll Venmo me $10, I got some stuff I'll send you to fix that right up. Just clear it right up for you. You'll be iPhone line free.
2: Don't make me swear on the radio.
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2: South Georgia weather. I'm meteorologist Scott Larrymore at the Weather Channel, knocking on the door of long-standing records for the next several days, at least through Friday. And then a big front swings through South Georgia late week and really drops the numbers this weekend. Going to feel like fall again here with high temps Saturday only in the 60s, believe it or not. Low tonight, 60 degrees. Sunshine tomorrow, hot near 90 degrees. Sunshine Thursday, a high of 90. Friday, mostly sunny, 88. And then dropping the numbers Friday night, upper 50s.
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0: time for us to take our daily trip down to the Sunshine State and see what's going on. Is it the heat, the humidity, the alligators? We don't have any idea, but something's driving these people crazy. Sing along if you know it.
1: What's up, Florida? What's up? What's up?
0: Today we take you to the lovely city of DeLand, which is right down there by DeWater. So this is kind of weird. Got a couple of guys. They're working at a department store, like a Dollar General kind of thing. Okay. And they got into a little tiff one day last week. And I'm not sure what started the fight, but they got into a little altercation at work on like Tuesday. Well, on Wednesday, the suspect in our case showed back up at work and went into the break room and saw that the dude he was fighting with was in the process of drinking an ice cold Pepsi.
2: Oh, okay. All right.
0: So he waited for the moment to strike. The man set the Pepsi down on the counter and walked away to go do whatever he needed to go do. And our villain said, "Now's my chance." And so he picked up a jug of bleach and poured it into Pepsi.
2: Ooh!
0: And said, "That'll teach him."
2: No, no, sir.
0: So the guy comes back in, gets ready to drink his Pepsi. Not 100% sure if he actually took a swig or not.

0: But he let the manager know things were not right. And he knew who did it. And they asked him, why did you do it? And he said, because I thought that would teach him to be a better co-worker. That's Florida logic is what that is.
1: Yeah, it is 100%.
0: He has been booked into the Volusia County Jail, and I'm guessing they're not going to let him be on floor mopping duty because you can't trust him around bleach. So, here's my thing, though. Listen, if you can't tell the difference between regular Pepsi and Pepsi plus Clorox just by the smell, maybe you ought to just drink water from now on.
1: I think that might be a perfect idea. You'll live longer.
0: Of the sodas. That's all I'm saying. So we once again ask the burning question.

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13: I'm meteorologist Scott Lauriemore at the Weather Channel, knocking on the door of long-standing records for the next several days, at least through Friday. And then a big front swings through South Georgia late week and really drops the numbers this weekend. Going to feel like fall again here with high temps Saturday only in the 60s, believe it or not. Low tonight, 60 degrees. Sunshine tomorrow, hot near 90 degrees. Sunshine Thursday, a high of 90. Friday, mostly sunny, 88. And then dropping the numbers Friday night, upper 50s.

0: feel this guy's pain so much. I was on the gram the other night, just kind of scrolling through, and I saw this guy, and he looked all like he was all flustered. You could just tell that something, he was a mess. Like he needed to go outside and throw a rock and scream at something. He just having a bad time. He was all disheveled, and boy, he was like, let me tell you what's going on, right? And I'm just gonna let him tell you the situation. And I'll bet you will feel his pain as well. So here's what's happening in this poor guy's life.
1: For a job right now, and I'm trying to print up my resume, and my deceased father has left a printer at home. And I'm like, okay, cool. I'm going to check out the printer. And the printer's like, hey, we're connected to the old Wi-Fi. I'm like, all right, cool. We have new Wi-Fi. After it's done updating, it's like, hey, by the way, you need to sign in with your HP account. I'm like, an account for a printer? All right, whatever. I make an account. It's like, oh, sorry, you need the app. And the app's like, hey, you're not connected to the Wi-Fi network properly. And then by the time it's updated, it's like, oh, by the way, this is registered to your father's account. You're going to have to call support. And then by the time I'm done with that, it's finally ready to set up. And then I find out that you need to pay $8 a month to use the printer. Are you serious right now? Like, I know it's something small, but what? A subscription to use the device that's already in my house? Are you serious?
0: Now, you should know if you're like, well, Bravo, you oversold that. He didn't sound as mad as you said it. Well, I deleted 9 F-bombs out of that. My man was not happy, and he shouldn't be happy. All he wanted to do was print his resume.
2: Truly.
0: What, 2 pages, 3 at the most? Just print it out, simplest little thing. And listen, here's what's going on, in case you don't know. I figured this out. I've spent a lot of time thinking on this. Remember those nerds that you used to pick on in school? Mm. Yeah, they remember
2: you. I was the nerd.
0: Yeah, they remember you, too. And I mean, they remember every wedgie. They remember every wet willy. They remember every time you ever shoved them in a locker or put them in a trash can down by the field house. They remember that stuff. And they all went to college. And they learned how to write code and program things and design products. And every single day, they wake up in the morning with the sole purpose of making our lives a living hell by overcomplicating stuff. Why has everything got to be so complicated? I'll give you a great example. This is a perfect example. Simplest thing in the world, turning on a light. Flip a switch, right? Done.
2: Yeah, sure.
0: Go on about your life. Yeah, unless you buy yourself a smart light. I mean, it used to be one step. Flip the switch, light, done, move on. That's the way God and Thomas Edison invented it, right there. That's how it's supposed to be. Not with these smart bulbs. But now you got to download an app because everything's got to have a dang app now. The app wants you to start an account. The account wants a password with a capital letter, a number, a symbol, and the blood type of your firstborn. And then it's got to connect to the Wi-Fi, which you can't find because the bulb you're trying to install is in the garage, so it's not picking up the Wi-Fi. Mm-hmm. So now you got to get a Wi-Fi extender to go with it. And the Wi-Fi extender, well, guess what? It has an app, too. So you finally get it working, and you tell it, hey, turn on the garage light. And she says, I'm sorry, I didn't catch that. Here's a recipe for garlic shrimp. I mean, there's just no point in it being like that. Now, the bulb also, at some point, it's going to need a firmware update, and that's going to happen at 11 p.m. while you're standing in the dark in the garage holding a bag of trash. And the best part about it is this. If you don't pay the premium lighting plan of $4.99 a month, oh, the bulb's going to work, but it's only going to come at 40% power, like it's mad at you. I mean, you just wanted to not trip over the lawnmower when you were out there at night. That's all you wanted. And now you spent $200, you got 3-point passwords you can't remember, and a Wi-Fi extender you didn't need, so a stupid light bulb would work in the garage. Why has it got to be so complicated?
2: I have a headache. It is that difficult.
0: It's ridiculous. I shouldn't have to have a password to make toast, okay? I just shouldn't. That's all I'm saying.
2: What would you make that password, though?
0: It would start with an F, Maria. I will tell you that.
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1: Did you see Lee Bryce was part of the Mitchell Tenpenny Foundation event at the Grand Ole Opry last week?
0: Oh, yeah.
1: Helped raise $110,000 so that people can have access to mental health help that they need when they are going through cancer.
2: That's cool. That's not chicken feed there, man. That's good.
1: Yeah.
2: That's
1: great. Yeah. It was Chris Young, obviously, Mitchell Tenpenny, Lee Bryce, and Ernest, and there were some others in there as well. Oh, Jody Messina was there too, which is pretty cool.
2: She's
1: but
2: cool,
1: yeah. $110,000. I thought that was pretty awesome. Let's talk about Lauren Elena. Her song, All My Exes, sitting at like number 3 on the charts right now. I had a hard time believing this. The last time she had a number 1 song from what she wrote has been 9 years. She's had a couple with like Kane Brown and stuff like that that went number 1, but one that's like been all hers, it's been 9 years, and it was The Road Less Traveled, I think. But this song, she's really hoping gets to that number 1 slot. Now, it was a collaboration with Chase Matthews, but she and Morgan Wallen are on the same record label, and when she went into the studio to record it, Morgan was available, but she said no thank you. Said no thank you to Morgan Wallen.
2: Whoa.
1: Well, that's what I thought at first, but here's the reason why, and it kind of makes sense. She said that she wanted this song. She knew if Morgan was on it, it would be an instant hit, go straight to number 1, get all the accolades, all that kind of thing, right? She said she wanted this song to go to number 1 on its own without it, you know, without it having somebody super famous to just knock it to the top. And so she and Chase Matthew are on it, and it looks like it could go number 1, which would be really cool for Lauren.
3: Can't hide money, T.
2: I'm just saying.
3: Clearly, she got enough in the bank. She's not worried about it. You just can't hide money. No, Morgan, I'm good. Thanks, man.
1: No, I'm good. Can you imagine? No, Morgan, I'm good. I'm good.
3: Listen, good for her. That's a gutsy move, man.
2: Yeah, it is. Yeah.
1: It's a really gutsy move. And then y'all remember last week we were talking about Eric Church's song, Some of It, and how there was a funny story behind how that song was written, right? Well, Bobby Pinson, who's a big-time writer in Nashville, he was one of the writers on it, and it was him who had the issue, and I found him talking about it. Take a listen.
4: My point is, I had a night. I was writing with Clint Daniels the next morning, but I was dealing with a little bit of a delicate constitution from the night before, you know.
3: Yeah, I had to
4: potty. And he had, you know, he left his door open, and I left my door open across the hall, and he's more mad about my door being open.
3: Yeah, man.
4: People said, where the songs come from? This one come from the toilet. Beer don't keep, and love ain't cheap, and trucks don't wreck themselves.

0: did you eat?
1: Yeah.
2: That's the line that didn't make it into the song. But yeah. I promise you it got put in the original lyrics.
0: It was for sure. For
1: I heard
0: sure
1: an instrument in there. I thought it was a commodian. I heard one in the background there. Yeah.
2: There you go. Right.
0: I don't know about you, Broadway, but hearing him sing that song, now you and I both love the Eric Church version of that song. But wow, Bobby Pinson can really sing that song. It sounded really good. I would like to hear him singing the entire thing, too. It just sounded so good.
2: Listen, there's nothing better than listening to a songwriter sing a song that they were, even if somebody, you know, had a massive hit with it that wasn't mm-hmm. them.
1: I totally agree. I love those when they do that.
2: Yeah, when you hear a writer write mm-hmm. that he wrote a song, and because that's his baby, right? Yes. And so when yep. he or she sings that song, they're mm-hmm. going to sing it with way more feeling than the artist that recorded it did, no matter how much feeling they

0: put into it. So yeah, if you ever get an opportunity to go to a songwriter round, go.
1: For sure.
0: It's unbelievable. They're and awesome. Some of them can't carry a tune in a bucket, and I still like hearing them do it.
2: Me
0: it's
2: too.
0: Awesome.
2: Yep.
1: Yeah, he was nominated for a Grammy for that song, though, so good for him. I think that's great. But I thought you guys might enjoy, like, actually hearing him tell the story.
0: No, that's awesome. Yeah, Bobby Pinson's cool. A cool dude.
2: Yeah, he is.
1: Yeah.
0: Now, here's something for you to think about for the rest of the day. Okay. How many songs are you going to hear on this station before you shut down to the end of the day that at least a portion of it was written by someone sitting on the toilet? Because I promise you it's more than one. Don't you act like you think it's not just but
2: right.
0: just one.
2: Yeah.
1: You're not wrong.
0: Yeah.
1: You're
0: all right, we'll get more out of Nashville tomorrow. Come on back.
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6: This is your hit kickin' country.

So Maria was telling me over the weekend when we were getting her set up to come be on the show today and tomorrow that she almost got scammed recently. And yes. I was like, oh.

0: I need to hear this story because, you know, we like to be on scam watch around here. We try to warn folks because, you know, we're helpers. We're here to help. So
1: I don't know if this is a repeatable scam, but I feel like it was definitely a scam that happened to me. I called my doctor's office because I wanted to check on a bill. I'm like paying a bunch of different bills off from when I had my kids and, you know, emergency room visits, this, that, and the other thing. And I wanted to see how long I had left and like what the date of, because they updated their app. And
0: of course they did.
1: And you can't see like all the bill details right now. So I called to make sure because, you know, I got to keep my affairs in order.
0: Sure.
1: And
0: how many affairs are you having right now?
2: Yeah, right.
1: Okay.
2: And you should have saved up for that kid.
0: I'm sorry.
2: You should have just saved up for that kid. Then you wouldn't have to pay for him afterwards.
0: That's not what you meant.
2: You put your kid on layaway, right?
0: I apologize.
1: Anyway,
0: I misunderstood that.
1: Gentlemen, so I was talking to this guy, and I was like, listen, I can't see this on the app. And he was like, oh, you called the wrong department. Let me put you in line with the right person. And so he starts going through all these phone numbers. And he was like, okay, the phone number is 800. He was like, wait, no, that's not it. The phone number is 844. Nope, that's the wrong number.
0: Oh,
1: let me
0: wow.
1: get you the right number. The number is 888, and he proceeds to give me the number. And I'm like, and he's like, and you know what? Just stay here, and I'll transfer you. And I'm like, all right. Okay. Either this is this guy's first day on the job, or he's just stupid.
0: Or.
1: And so transfers me. I'm talking to this guy, giving my information. Not anything too personal, but just enough.
0: Mm-hmm.
1: And he's telling me all these things, and I was getting into my car as I was like having this phone call because I had to go pick up my kid from school. And I was telling him all this stuff, and he goes, you know, ma'am, you called on a great day because we have a $200 grocery store gift card to give you.
2: Oh, yeah.
0: At the doctor's office.
2: Yeah.
1: And I was like, right. Immediately, I perked up because I was like, man, I could really use $200 to the grocery store.
0: Sure. Sure.
1: And then I was like, that sounds kind of weird. Why would my doctor's office be giving me $200 to the grocery store? Mm-hmm. And how many people are they doing this before? I know they're like, you know, a big company, but what's going on here? And thankfully, the call dropped before I gave them any more information, and I haven't heard anything since.
0: Yeah,
1: so God intervened there and made sure that I didn't get a scam. But $200 trying to figure out my doctor bill for a grocery store?
0: Well, here's something that I know. I've never seen a doctor, and they don't. And listen, they may be the only business in the world that doesn't have to. I've never seen a doctor have a sale. I've never seen a doctor offer 20% off. I've never seen a doctor offer to get me a free pizza for every third time I come to see him. There's no punch cards, none of that stuff.
1: I ask for a discounted like pass to the doctors every time I go, like because I go twice a week, especially in the fall and the winter with my kids. And they just look at me.
0: Yeah,
2: you know what? Some doctors should give discounts, though. I mean, you know, if you're getting implants, you should buy one, get one free. I mean, you should. That would be.
0: Listen, let me tell you how doctors work. Just so you know how you are never going to get a discount at a doctor's office, okay? Mm-hmm. You know that back in 1996, I had testicular cancer, right?
2: Right.
0: And they had to take one of the boys because that's how you get rid of testicular cancer.
1: Sure.
0: Okay. After Daphne and I had Grayson, child number three, we decided, anyway, it was decided that I was going to, you know, get the snip, right?
2: Okay.
0: I literally went to the guy that was going to do it, and I said, listen, man, a few years back, I had a little situation, and I feel like I should get half off because you're only going to have to do half the work.
2: That's right.
0: And had to pay full price.
1: What did he say?
0: I had to pay full price. He's like, I'm sorry,
1: well,
0: sir. We don't
1: rude.
0: Do. Yeah, I had to pay full price. And I just, you know, and that was when I knew that I there'll never, you know.
2: That doctor went home that night and said, oh, I had an easy day at work today. I got to tell you. What are you doing home at noon, honey? Oh, well.
0: Broadway,
2: let me tell you why. Yeah, why I got off early today. This guy comes in.
1: Only got one.
0: Yeah, I saw him coming from three blocks away. It was a good day, baby. Good day.
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16: I'm meteorologist Scott Lauriemore at the Weather Channel, knocking on the door of long-standing records for the next several days, at least through Friday. And then a big front swings through South Georgia late week and really drops the numbers this weekend. Going to feel like fall again here with high temps Saturday only in the 60s, believe it or not. Low tonight, 60 degrees. Sunshine tomorrow, hot near 90 degrees. Sunshine Thursday, a high of 90. Friday, mostly sunny, 88. And then dropping the numbers Friday night, upper 50s.
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1: He's a ranch hand in a pinch, man. Hotter than the red on a cattle brand. Cause she's a gold digger with a quick trigger. A cast iron skillet swinging lid flipper.

0: There's this lady in Iowa. Her name is Shanice Hill. Shanice got herself arrested a couple of weeks ago because she charged $1,350 on a stolen credit card.
1: Oh, boy.
2: What was she buying? She was probably buying high-end purses and clothes. And
1: that'd only be one purse.
2: Yeah, true. Yeah.
0: She didn't buy any of that.
2: Oh, really?
0: She didn't buy anything. She rented.
1: Wow.
0: She rented two bouncy houses.
2: Okay.
0: I'm not making this up.
1: That's so whimsical.
0: She had two parties. She had one for Father's Day, and she had one for the 4th of July. Both those parties, they had a bunch of kids, and they had the party in a park. Now, for at least one of those parties, she rented something that was described as a castle.
2: I see those big blow-up castles. Yeah.
0: Well, for that, for $1,350, it better have a moat around it when it shows up. And so they all of a sudden there's these two people out there somewhere in the world. They're like, "Yo, honey, did you rent a bouncy house?" And I don't know, but no. And so they called. You know how that works. And then the credit card company traces it down. Da da da da. The cops get involved, and then the police say she didn't actually have the cards. She was using stolen credit card numbers. One of the people that she used the number on was still in possession of their credit card.
2: Okay.
0: So, this is some scary stuff right here. Now, of course, when they first asked Shanice about it, she was like, "No, I didn't do that. I know." But, of course, the company, they were like, "Hey, we got, ma'am, you filled out a form here. It's got your name and your email and your phone number and all that stuff on it." And also, the last time she rented that second one on the 4th of July, they sent a generator out with her to power the bouncy house. And she didn't bother bringing that back. She just kept the generator.
2: She just kept the generator.
0: Shanice is
1: she's
0: a criminal.
1: She's really racking it up.
0: She's a criminal mastermind is what she is. Now, the thing is this. I don't know because they didn't say in the story, probably because they don't want people to figure out how, but they didn't tell us how she got those credit card numbers. But someone said, well, she probably bought them from someone online.
2: Oh, I see.
0: Shanice is on the dark web.
2: The dark web, yeah.
1: I don't travel there.
0: I don't know what goes on in the dark web, but nothing good. Nobody ever says, I was on the dark web and won $100,000. Yeah, nobody ever says that. No, nothing. And so they let her out of jail after she paid $6,000 in bail, which would be a good thing for her unless she jumps bail, which would be a terrible thing if she jumps bail. See, it's a bouncy house thing.
2: Right, I got you.
0: Never mind.
1: Yeah, that went straight over my head.
2: I feel bad for her husband. You know, he didn't get a tie for Father's Day, got a bouncy house.
0: Yeah, that's kind of a sucky thing to give your husband for Father's Day. It really is. Although, if it kept the kids away from him for a couple of hours, he was probably appreciative of that.
1: Did she use a stolen credit card for bail?
0: That's a good question, Maria. Boy, that would make
1: this. Just gonna keep it going.
0: That would take this story up a whole nother level if that happened. That would be great. Although I'm a little disappointed y'all didn't get my.

0: jumping bail joke. That hurt my feelings, but that's okay. I'll be all right.
1: Do better.
0: It's not like it hadn't happened before.
2: Pack your bags, grab someone special, and get ready for a Smoky Mountain getaway for two, free from Z94. 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
14: South Georgia weather. I'm meteorologist Scott Lorimore at the Weather Channel, knocking on the door of long-standing records for the next several days, at least through Friday, and then a big front swings through South Georgia late week. and really drops the numbers this weekend. Going to feel like fall again here with high temps Saturday only in the 60s, believe it or not. Low tonight, 60 degrees. Sunshine tomorrow, hot near 90 degrees. Sunshine Thursday, a high of 90. Friday, mostly sunny, 88. And then dropping the numbers Friday night, upper 50s.

0: All right, Maria, tell us about the children. I know it's interesting because 3 years ago was the last time I was actually in the same room with you.
1: Gosh, and you, isn't and that you, wild?
0: It is crazy, isn't it? And you had a boy, right?
1: Yeah.
2: Yeah. Okay. Little baby boy.
1: 4.5-year-old
2: right?
1: boy.
0: Yeah. And then now, 3 years later, you've doubled the number of children in your house.
1: I have. I had one more, and she's my last. Okay. Yeah, she's going to be 2 at the end of the month.
2: What's her name?
1: And literally right after you left Pittsburgh was when I found out I was pregnant.
0: Oh, and if I had a nickel for every time somebody said that.
2: Yeah, I'm telling you. Yeah.
1: No.
2: Just barely made it out of town, didn't we?
1: And it was the most miserable 9 months of my life. But it resulted in my sweet baby girl. So
0: it was a hard

0: pregnancy?
1: Oh, God. I'll never be pregnant again. Never, ever, never, ever, never. The worst. I'm terrible.
0: I mean, was it one of those where, like, you got, they finally just said, get into bed and don't get up?
1: No, it wasn't one of those, but I was throwing up every day, if you really want to know.
0: So you had morning sickness the whole time?
1: Oh, all 24 hours a day for 9 months.
0: Man.
1: It literally feels like I'm chronically ill when I'm pregnant, which is why I won't do it anymore. Oh. But

0: I was pregnant with you, you little ingrate.
1: Truly, I do that a lot. I know you.
0: That's a mom thing. Listen, I ain't hating on that. I
1: carried you for 9 months. And everybody, you know what kills me? Is that everybody says they look like their dad. Don't give me any of the credit. I only built them, you know?
2: Yeah.
1: One day, I would be complaining about how bad I felt, and my husband would, or my brother-in-law usually was the one that would pull my leg and be like, nah, you're not doing anything. And I was like, excuse me, I just built a liver today. What did you do?
2: Yeah. And your husband grew up in England, right? He's British, right?
1: Yeah.
2: So,
1: yeah.
2: Mm-hmm, so mm-hmm. They don't have that funny accent, do they? They don't talk like him, do they?
1: I was like, what are you talking about? Yeah, my son does sometimes.
2: He'll
1: pick up certain words that my husband says, and he will say them in an accent, and I catch it, but my husband doesn't. But it's funny. But yeah, no, they mostly have Yinzer accents, which is unfortunate for everybody.
0: That means I cuss a lot.
2: Yeah.
0: Which is a weird thing to hear from a 4-year-old. But, it's Pittsburgh. It's a different place up there.
1: It is. We accept a lot of different things.
0: So they're everybody's healthy and happy and they're doing good. And
1: yeah,
0: great.
1: My son's in preschool, pre-K, pre-kindergarten. He'll be in kindergarten next year. My daughter's 2 and she's ready to be 30. And it's they keep me awake a lot.
0: Yeah, well, that'll happen. Hold on a second. T-Wall's about to bust a gut over there. Well, what grade did you say your son was in?
1: Pre-K.
2: That's not a grade. Grade start at kindergarten.
0: I knew that was coming.
2: Pre-K
1: is
2: not a grade.
1: Is kindergarten even a grade?
2: I'll count kindergarten. I'll count that, yeah, but pre-K, no, that's not a grade.
0: Here's what I'd like for you to do. Keep us posted. This would be a great way for us to stay in contact over the years. Keep us posted as your children grow. I would like to know from start to the end of high school how many graduations they have. Because because you know how we do, and that we love to celebrate mediocrity.
2: We had the pre-K graduation because when he went into pre-K, and then we had the kindergarten graduation.
0: My son just graduated from kindergarten, and what was the qualification for that? He quit eating boogers. What did he do?
1: It is a little bit outrageous the amount of things that they celebrate.
0: How many times kids graduate now? It used to be something special. Now they're like, dang, I got to put that stupid hat on again.
1: Again?
0: I know. Yeah,
1: it's
0: but keep posted on that because I got 6 in the pool. I think they'll graduate 6 times before it's all
1: done. Well, I'll tell you already, he's going to have one at the end of this school year. So,
0: he's not even in school yet. Look at that. He's not even technically in school.
2: Right.
0: Yeah. He will graduate before he starts school.
1: Well, he's extra smart.
0: Back in the day, that would give you Doogie Howser, but now it doesn't mean anything.
2: Right.
0: It's just, there you go. That's crazy.
1: Participation trophy.
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0: Seems like we talk about this now about once a week. Oh, the wonderful flock cameras that are all over the country. Yeah. Maria, do you guys have the flocks up there in Pittsburgh yet?
1: If we do, I don't know, because I don't pay attention.
0: Okay. Well, I mean, maybe you don't, because if you do, people would be ranting and raving about them.
2: But you don't really notice them yourself.
0: Listen, they're everywhere.
1: What is it?
0: In Nashville, now that I know what they look like, I look for them, and I can see them, and they're everywhere. And I don't know when they installed them. That's the thing. I never once saw a crew, like, putting up flock cameras. It's like they just showed up in the middle of the night. And it was like the angel of flock flew over the city and just deposited all these cameras everywhere.
1: I bet you it was drones.
0: What it is, Maria, it's cameras that they have put up everywhere. And they are designed to read tag numbers. And they're designed to do facial recognition. I always have to say this, because I do believe there is a good use for these things, because finding children that have been kidnapped quickly, finding elderly people that have wandered away or gotten a car and drove off and they weren't supposed to be, that's a good thing. But
1: it's never that simple, though.
0: No, technology that's so easy to abuse, and we've had multiple examples of people abusing it. And apparently, the password, you can just type anything into it, it'll take it as a password. And so, but people have been ranting and raving about it, because they're like, "Hold on a minute, this is an invasion of privacy. This is a little too big, brother. We've gone too far." And so, people are not happy. Now, the law enforcement people always seem to be, at least when a camera's in front of them, they're like, "Yes, we think this is a great idea." Meanwhile, the gen pop is like, "Hang on a second, dude. I was just going after a biscuit. I don't know why you got to check. I mean, I wasn't doing anything wrong. Why are you reading my license plate and running my face through the facial recognition stuff?"
1: Right.
0: Well, check this out. The blowback from the American citizens has been so bad about these flock cameras that flock apparently is starting to feel the heat a little bit. They just announced that they are going to be laying off 18% of their workforce.
2: Oh, really?
0: Due to all the controversy and outrage about flock cameras. They said some of their employees are just very uncomfortable with it, because when people find out they work for the Flock Safety Corporation,
2: yeah, they get mad at them.
0: Then they take it out on them. Like, they're the ones that invented it and hung it up on the light pole down at the corner by your house, but that's not their fault. But they said some people have actually, they just said, "Listen, if you're going to be laying people off, I volunteer." So they're accepting payouts so they can leave. And some of them have just been flat out fired and told not to come back. And so the flock company is feeling the hurt. So if you're if you're raising Cain about the flock cameras, you're getting somewhere. That's all
1: it's
0: saying.
1: Working.
0: You're getting somewhere. And when I saw this, I don't know why this thought popped into my mind, but how bad would it be how bad would it suck to work for the flock company? Well, think about it.
1: I would feel like a creep, I think. Do you know what I mean? Like, I don't know if I'd be able to sleep at night.
0: Well, there's part of that, but then there's also this part. Like, you call in sick, but you're not really sick.
2: Oh.
0: Like, you call in and you're like, "Oh, man, I've got the 20.

0: 4 hour flu or something. Yeah. When what you actually have is an 11 o'clock tea time, and then you know your supervisor gets bored and he pulls up your information and he nails you, just cold bust you, parked right outside the pro shop at the golf course. That's not a company I want to work for. Right? You can't get away with anything with those people. That's no good.
1: This is why we can't have nice things.
0: Yeah, yeah. You can't even say nice somebody borrowed my car because he's gonna go, yeah, we ran the facial wreck, right, man. Yeah. That's you. You want to see the picture? Look, that's you right there. Look at you carrying that bag of golf clubs when you was all sick with the flu this morning, couldn't get out of bed. Yeah, no, I don't want to do that.
2: Next day, you're in Mr. Flock's office with HR, right?
0: Yes. Good. It's like, yeah, they're about to throw me the flock out of here. Yeah. This is not going to be
1: the
0: good.
1: The flock is going on.
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3: This is your Hit Kickin' Country. Yeah.

0: Well, that is going to wrap it up for us today. We have run completely out of time, and it went by in a hurry, too.
1: Because, it sure did with Maria.
0: Yeah, thanks, we have thoroughly enjoyed having you here today, Maria. Thank you for coming and hanging out with us.
2: Thanks for having me. It's been fun.
0: You still going to come back tomorrow?
2: You know what? I'll let you know later today.
0: If I had a nickel. Listen, you won't be the first person to ever do this show for one day and never show their face again. It's all right. We just totally understand that. Well, we really appreciate you taking time out to hang out. Well, I know you got a ton of stuff going on and stuff. And we didn't talk about this. Maybe we can talk about this a little bit tomorrow. This is kind of cool, too. Maria is trying to launch a career as a book narrator, which
2: yes,
0: I think is
2: cool.
1: You could do that.
0: Oh,
1: yeah, you could
0: are
1: totally.
0: You kidding me with that voice? Absolutely. Yes. So here's what you got to know about what we do around here, Maria, because we started this after we left Pittsburgh. Every day at the end of the show, we like to go around the room and make sure that everybody has at least one takeaway from the show today.
2: Mm-hmm. Okay.
0: Because, you know, we try to make people smarter around here. That's what we do. And it just behooves us to be able to say, look, you can't be smarter if we don't get smarter. So if we're not learning, how can we expect you to learn? So we got to make sure that we got something every day. So T-Wall, tell us, what is your biggest takeaway from today's program?
1: Mine is that Maria has an iPhone line on her neck. And I have an iPhone oval somewhere else from being on the phone line sitting too long. That's is what I have.
0: I invite guests on this show, and this is how you treat them, team. Right? This is why nobody comes back for day two, right here. You know that? It's your fault.
1: All right.
0: Maria, do you have a takeaway from the show today?
2: Well, clearly I've learned more than I even wanted to today.
0: Yeah.
2: But I will say that I am going to now keep a hawkeye on my credit card statements for bounce house rentals.
0: I think that's a good idea. Yeah.
2: Woo-wee.
0: You think a little shaky out there. You gotta don't listen. They're counting on you to not pay any attention to that stuff, but yeah, you gotta pay attention.
2: Let me tell you
0: what my takeaway from the show is today. A little something from earlier in the show, and it's this. Now, first of all, I love Peyton Manning, okay? Who doesn't love Peyton Manning, sure. Right? Mm-hmm. If Peyton Manning's skills as a quarterback were equal to Peyton Manning's skills as a singer, no one would know who Peyton Manning is.
1: Yeah.
0: Just saying, okay. If you've ever heard Peyton sing, you know exactly what I'm talking about. So,
2: right.
0: And if you missed that on the show and you're like, what the heck is he saying? Well, then you need to go back and check out the Broadway and Friends Replay podcast. It's the entire show, no music, take about an hour and 15 minutes to listen to it. And it's up everywhere that you can find podcasts. But we would appreciate it if you would find it on our website, which is broadwayandfriends.com.
1: Spell out the word and.
0: Maria, we hope you have a wonderful rest of your day, and hopefully you'll be back tomorrow. We're going to leave the mic plugged in just in case.
1: Mm-hmm.
0: But just
2: know roll out of bed.
0: Just know that if we never hear from you again, we understand.
2: Oh, good. Take the pressure off.
0: T-Wall, give us some words of wisdom as we depart today, sir.
1: Don't do anything dumb.
0: We'll see you back here tomorrow. Have a great day. God bless you.
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0: I'm meteorologist Scott Lawrymore at the Weather Channel, knocking on the door of long-standing records for the next several days, at least through Friday. And then a big front swings through South Georgia late week and really drops the numbers this weekend. Going to feel like fall again here with high temps Saturday only in the 60s, believe it or not. Low tonight, 60 degrees. Sunshine tomorrow, hot near 90 degrees. Sunshine Thursday, a high of 90. Friday, mostly sunny, 88. And then dropping the numbers Friday night, upper 50s.
1: Now, another one from the vault. 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

0: Yesterday was Columbus Day or Indigenous Peoples Day, or depending on where you work, just another Monday. It's B-dub. About 20 states recognize it as a paid holiday for state employees, but a few have gotten creative. Give you an example. Delaware replaced Columbus Day with a floating holiday, so employees can pick their own day off. Oklahoma recognizes Native American Day, but doesn't give everybody the day off. In Tennessee, well, they moved the holiday to the Friday after Thanksgiving, giving state workers a four-day weekend, which, I'm sorry, that might be the smartest thing Tennessee's ever done. Like, who needs a random Monday off when you can spend the Friday after Thanksgiving eating leftovers and avoiding your responsibilities?
1: Honk your horn loud and proud when you pass the studio. 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

Georgia's number one for hit-kicking country, Z94. Dasha is having vocal surgery on October 22nd, and we've got her on the show up until the day of her surgery. Yeah, she's going to be checking in next week right here.

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1: A hairstyle we all agreed to leave in the 90s is making a comeback. It's B-Dub, and somebody needs to tell Guy Fieri that he was apparently ahead of his time. We'll talk about that in minutes.
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0: Remember frosted tips? You know, that hairstyle where guys bleached just the ends of their hair and somehow thought they looked amazing? Well, they are back. It's B-Dub. The official haircut of every 90s boy band is apparently cool again. I guess Lance Bass from NSYNC brought his back, and now younger guys are jumping on the trend. The difference, though, is back then, you paid somebody to carefully bleach your tips. Now guys are bleaching their whole head, letting it grow out, and calling it fashion. Which means we're officially at the point where not maintaining your haircut is a hairstyle. And Guy Fieri, I mean, he's been patiently waiting 25 years for the rest of us to catch up. What is one fashion trend from the 90s or 2000s that should never make a comeback? 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

Number one for a hit kicking country all over South Georgia, it's Z94. 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